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2: All right, man. Glad to be here today. What's poppin'? Listen, man, we got a million trillion things to get to on the show today. It's going to be fun. We're going to kick things off. Very personal, like for you specifically, what is one hill that you would die on? People would say, well, no, it doesn't mean that, or it can't be this. And you're like, nope, I swear to God, this is this. I'm 10 toes down on it. Ooh. I'll share mine. We'll talk yours. Real talk kicks off Tino Cochino Radio next. And it's all brought to you by our friends at DraftKings, baby.
3: Yeah.
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2: Guadalupe? We need to stop it. You're acting like I said that you should donate your kids to charity. I don't care what you do. Have 20 of them. Do whatever you want to do. I don't want them, and I stand on the hill.
3: You'll stand on the hill, but alone.
2: I don't care. I don't care. That's
4: it's a small
2: thing.
4: Hill.
2: I'm fine with it. I can't wait till my nurse has to bathe me naked. Oh, I can't wait.
4: What if
3: See,
4: it's a man?
3: That part is hot.
2: Okay. Anyway, anyone else got some?
5: Yes, I do. You don't always have to put away your shopping cart. You don't.
2: Oh, that's rude.
3: Yes,
2: man.
3: You do.
5: No, you don't.
2: Wow, you're that type of person.
5: I am, because there's there's exceptions sometimes.
2: No.
5: It says
2: a lot. It's such a small courtesy.
5: No, let me finish. This is my time. I let you talk. If I have my kids and it's hot outside, you see all these crazy people where they just run up and try to snatch kids. I put my kids in the car. Do you not watch the news? But you put your kids in the car. And if I am parked not close to where you put them back, I will leave it there for the safety of my children.
4: I think that's okay.
3: These are the type of people that are in the grocery stores that, like, if they don't want something,
5: I'm being judged by you.
3: If they don't want something, then they put it right there, wherever.
2: Yeah.
3: Like, go put it back where you got it from.
4: You don't do that, you lazy ass.
3: I do that all the time.
4: No way.
3: Anyways,
4: what's yours, Nicasio?
2: Quickly.
3: Mine is a marriage is a scam.
2: I
3: stand on it.
2: I agree.
5: You're not alone on the hill.
2: let's talk to Priscilla. We'll see what hill she'll die on next.
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0: What is a hill that you would die on? No matter what anybody else says, you're standing on business. Priscilla, let me know.
4: A hill that I would die on would be people want to see you do good, but never better than them.
0: Oh, 1,000%.
1: Oh, for sure.
0: I agree with you. 10 million bajillion bajillion percent. Everyone places their own limitations on you. And when you surpass that, they don't even know how to process it because they can't do it. And so now they view you as different or they think you've changed.
4: Exactly. They start seeing like, you know what? I liked how they were doing, but now I don't think I like this. You start noticing the way that they start changing their attitude, the way that they comment towards your successes, things like that. You know, I'm very observant, so I like to, like, keep an eye out on people. I don't share too much because I've already learned that, you know, through a couple experiences during, you know, throughout my life. But I'm like, no, always. And I tell that to all of my close people. I'm like, look, you always got to be careful who you share and what you share with people because, like I said, nobody wants to see you do better than them.
0: Priscilla, thank you for the call. I appreciate you so much. Coming up next, this is actually kind of cool, I think. You can learn Canadian slang from Drake.
1: Oh, my God.
2: Funny.
0: And it's all through Duolingo. Next.
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6: Traffic right now. You've still got some slowdowns both directions of I-25 and the construction zone. Be sure to watch your speed going through there. Headed west on I-40.
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0: Drake is now teaching Toronto slang on Duolingo.
1: Oh my
2: Dang,
1: god.
2: That's yeah. funny.
0: Drake has fans laughing after apparently teaching Toronto slang on the app. It says the unexpected addition quickly caught attention online, with people basically just going nuts. Like they all thought it was like him trolling, but it's a thing. He's such a focal point when it comes to culture that they're like, people want to learn how to talk how he talks, and so he's helping people out.
1: Yeah, I mean, this is wonderful. Think about this. Like, you can just you can pass it down generation to generation. Like, I'm gonna learn it. I'm gonna teach my son.
2: Slang, I feel like it's gonna change generational by generation.
1: Has Drake changed? No.
0: Let's test Nicasio with these two, because Nicasio is the ultimate Drake stan. He just everything Drake he loves.
3: The Drake stan.
0: I'm gonna hit you with two of the terms.
1: Upon the head top?
0: Yeah, right upon your head top. And then we're gonna see if you know what they mean, okay? Is everything good, Crody?
1: Oh yeah.
0: What does Crody mean? Like, A, tiny crocodile. B, close friend. Or C, croissant.
1: Oh, that's a close friend. It's like Brody.
0: Okay, so this one right here. I want you to just look at that. You see a guy, he looks kind of mad, and then there's a block next to him. You see what that is? What does that mean? It's a yellow block.
1: That's the cheese.
0: Well, this says the way you would use it is, nah, I'm cheesed, fam.
3: What?
0: So stupid, dude. Go to Duolingo and learn how to talk like Drake. This, I thought, was really cool, man. There's a dude that decided to make a YouTube channel for kids with no dad.
2: Aw, that's sweet.
0: To teach them life skills.
3: I have a dad.
0: Act like it. We'll talk all about it next. I think it's dope.
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0: There is a man that has created a YouTube channel to help kids navigate life without a dad.
1: That's really sweet.
0: I think it's really, really cool. It's all just random life skills. How to put up a shelf. How to shave your face. There's a video literally of him saying, hey, I'm proud of you. Good job on what you did. I'm really proud of you. He teaches you how to jumpstart a car. There's a style guide to teach you how to, like, you know, like put on a tie. How to cook. I think it's cool, man. And then there's people in the comments, too. Like, someone said, dad, my father passed away. I'm a woman who has no knowledge of cars. I appreciate it. Everyone calls him dad. The next one says, thanks, dad. It's really amazing the number of us that don't know how to actually wear a suit properly. The next one, dad, thank you so much. You're the third person who gives this message to me. First was my uncle. Second is my best friend. How good is God? God bless you, dad.
2: Aww. Sometimes people just need some positivity in their lives. That's it. Because I feel like we see so much negative stuff that just like a simple, nice gesture, even if it's just a YouTube channel, like people need that. Mm-hmm.
0: Nicasio has a look on his face and he can't wait to talk trash because his dad's present.
3: That's why I can't speak on this. I don't know the feeling.
1: What did your dad teach you?
3: He taught me everything.
1: Exactly.
3: He taught me how to fight. He taught me how to change a battery. He taught me how to change a tire. He taught me how to talk to a girl.
2: He didn't teach you manners.
3: Oh, wow. So then why do you smile whenever you're with me?
2: I'm laughing at you.
0: By 2030, 45% of women between the ages of 25 and 44 will be single without children.
2: Sheesh.
0: Yeah, this is according to Morgan Stanley. So it's got to be true. We'll talk all about it next. Cachino Radio.

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3: Yeah.
0: Kind of wild, but according to a projection by Morgan Stanley, an estimated 45% of women between the ages of 25 and 44 will be single and child-free by the year 2030.
4: Good for them.
0: So this statistic marks a significant departure from historical trends, it says. Basically, just kind of showing how the modern household is now structured differently. It says several socioeconomic factors are driving this change. Women in this demographic are increasingly prioritizing higher education and career advancement, leading to delayed marriage and childbirth. Additionally, the rising cost of living and stagnant wages have made the traditional family model a little less than financially acceptable.
5: Yeah, it's so expensive. And then also, like, going back to, like, the women who are chasing a career, I think sometimes it's scary too to kind of step away to have kids because you're afraid of, like, losing your spot. And I actually have friends who, like, who are kind of going through that right now, where they're like, yeah, I just don't want to be replaced because then you have to take off the time. And then I have another friend who is kind of like worked so hard that she's like, I almost feel like I've missed my like window.
4: Yeah, her fertility window.
0: Specifically, again, it says 45% of the women between 25 and 44 will be single and without children. In the comments, Environmental Bahrain said that means 45% of men will be in peace with no headache at home.
4: That was mean.
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8: Traffic right now. You've still got some slowdowns both directions of I-25 at the construction zone. Be sure to watch your speed going through.
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0: So our listener Chris reached out. I guess him and his wife cannot agree on daycare plans for their kids. That's gotta suck to argue over something like that.
1: Absolutely.
0: Yeah. But I mean, I get it. Like, you care about where your kids are throughout the day, but you gotta work. It's a whole thing. I wanna know what the plans are. I'm gonna read the DM that Chris sent. We'll talk all about it. Listener therapy is next on Tino Cochino Radio. Hang out with us.
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0: Okay, so I'm going to read a DM that our listener Chris sent us. I guess he cannot agree with his wife on daycare plans for the kids. We'll kind of get a perspective of what his actual like situation is, mm-hmm. and then we can break it down and talk all about it, give some advice, hopefully. Chris said, my wife and I have two young kids that need daycare. And now that my wife is going back to work, she wants to take them to her friend's brand new daycare business out of her home. And I'm not okay with that. She's a nice enough woman, but she doesn't have any kids of her own. And she barely started this business a few months ago. My wife says, wouldn't you rather take them to somebody that you know? And I told her I'd rather take them to some place that's been around a lot longer. Plus a regular school style daycare. They do a lot more activities than learning at some home daycare. Right. This is causing a huge fight, but we need to make a decision within the week. Matt, what's it sound like to you?
1: I'm a cheap, so I know how much daycare is, so I would just go to the friend. She's probably going to cut you a deal. I mean, I'm all about, like...
0: This is your kid's safety.
1: I know, but... I mean, if you know the woman, it's so hard to trust people. And if you know her and she's a normal person, even though she's never had kids, I mean, I feel like instincts will kick in. Your kids will be safe. They may not get the best learning, but you save some money.
0: What would you do, Nicasio?
2: Take them to the right daycare, the ones that's been there long and that's actually done this before. Because say if that kid starts choking...

0: Chris is not okay with his wife's daycare plans for the kids. Basically, they have two kids. They now need daycare because his wife is going back to work. That's a win. Okay, yeah. Now the problem is her friend just randomly started up a daycare business a couple months ago. And she's like, well, let's just do that. We'll save money. But Chris is like, what are you talking about? These are our kids. We need to make sure like they're taken care of properly. We need to take them to an actual daycare. And so she's like, what do you mean it's not an actual daycare? You say my friend's not a responsible person? And it's this whole thing, yes. Dude. Amanda, what's it sound like to you?
1: I'm actually in agreement with the husband. I think the kids should go to a certified daycare.
2: Nice.
1: It's hard to have an in-home daycare. And for someone who has never had kids and actually dealt with kids, probably for a long, you know, span of time, just dropping your kids just because you're going to save a few bucks is not the answer.
0: Exactly. It's like most people, they won't even go to a new hairstylist because they're afraid of something getting messed up. But you're willing to take your kid to just this random daycare that just popped up to save 20 bucks. It's crazy to me.
1: Yeah, no, even though it's your friend, at some point, those kids are going to be crying. They're going to get on your nerves, and you're going to feel like, oh, it's just my friend, you know, I'll just put TV on, or, you know, I'll just pop them one time, and they're, you know, it'll be whatever. They're going to understand. No, those little things lead to things that become greater situations where it's just like, you know, you're looking at your friend's kid like, if you don't sit your, you know, down, I'm a whoop it, you know, type of thing.
2: God.
1: And it became, I know, Matt, you do gentle parenting. I don't. I whip his ass over here.
0: You know me so well.
2: She knows you.
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16: 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You know, from the beginning of my career, and as a young kid, I used to listen to his records all the time. One of the first records that I learned from Michael Jackson was Lady of My Life, and actually on my new album, I did a tribute to Michael Jackson, so he's definitely one of the guys that I look up to and appreciated everything he did for music.
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0: All right, man. Our Tino Cochino Radio listener, Danielle, reached out, and apparently she is sick of her man's obsession with WWE. I guess he's like in his 40s, and she thinks it's just beyond unattractive. He tells her, you just don't get it.
1: My husband is actually really into comic books, Marvel action figures. He's 38, and I love it because now that's something that he has to do to bond with my kids.
0: That makes sense. I get that.
18: I just can't see him in the bed, like, getting crazy. I mean, because, like, and then goes to, like, the first Green Lantern comic book.
0: He walks in the bedroom with his Iron Man helmet. Are you ready?
1: You know, it's whatever floats your boat. If he came in dressed like Wolverine, I wouldn't be mad.
0: Oh, damn. Oh,
14: it's Tino Cochino Radio, baby.
15: Hey, what up? It is Carlos D. It is Confessional Mondays. What is your confession?
19: Hey, okay. Oh, gosh. Please don't judge me. Sometimes. Okay, so I'll match with my roommate. I made a fake Tinder account, and I'll agree to come over just so they'll clean up the apartment.
15: What?
19: It works every single time.
15: That is so funny. All right, do you have a better confession? What's your confession?
20: Okay, please don't judge me. Whenever I log on into the airport or other places where they ask for my email to get the free Wi-Fi, I put my sister-in-law's email, and I click yes to accepting promotional emails. She doesn't know who it is, but it's me. Because I don't like her, and she's just weird.
15: Wow, that's a big confession. What about you? What is your confession today?
21: So I work as a subcontractor for this really huge company, and a few months ago they accidentally paid me, I guess you could say, an extra $5,000. I haven't said anything, and I'm kind of thinking I'm not going to. What they don't know won't hurt them. That's kind of what I'm thinking.
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0: A lot of people have been talking about this. Some people on the fans, they think it's just that doing too damn much. And other people are like, yo, if you got it, do it. Heidi Klum surprised her son Henry with a Ferrari for his 21st birthday.
1: God, I saw nice. That.
2: This is what you work for.
0: Yeah, I mean.
1: The kid?
0: In the video, he's like, he was saying, like, I've waited my whole life for this. I mean, I bet. But is that too extravagant?
1: Hell yeah.
2: No, I don't think so.
0: 21 years old. I feel like at 16, I would not be cool with it. But at 21, I mean, that's technically, you're like, I'm grown. I'm an adult.
2: Yeah.
0: Your mom is Heidi Klum. She's got the money. What a surprise. Yeah. I at 21, I think it's a win.
1: But that's a very unsafe car, right? Why would you want your 21-year-old who is not, you know, mature enough to make probably good decisions on the road? You give him literally a Ferrari?
2: Matt, if it has four wheels, it's not safe.
1: Oh, God.
0: There's a
1: comment. You give him a nice Volvo.
0: There's a comment from Jade Bayou, and she says, Seal and Heidi had one of the most epic proposals of all time. Do y'all remember this? They had a helicopter take them to the top of a glacier just so he could propose.
2: Oh, my God.
0: He had an igloo fully built and decorated with roses, champagne, and food. That man went all out. This does not surprise me.
2: That's crazy.
0: That's nuts. Bro, at this point, Nicasio, we always say different years because I feel like we're all lost. You've been with your girls, I feel like, since birth.
2: Yeah.
0: How many actual years have you been together?
2: Probably like 14, okay. Realistically. Yeah.
0: At some point, I mean, you guys have a kid together. At some point, I would think you're going to propose.
2: Yeah.
0: Do you already in your head have the most epic proposal? Because it can't just be a basic, in, like...
1: At Chili's.
0: Yeah. Like, you have to have something.
2: Yeah. I kind of know where I want to do it at. And at this point, it's not about me no more. Now it has to be all about her.
0: Well, the proposal shouldn't be about you at all. It should be about her.
1: No.
2: That's not true.
0: Nicasio wants to be a baddie so bad.
1: Yeah.
2: For two.
0: Propose to me. Male snoring can cause women to lose 4 years of sleep.
1: Oh, my God.
0: I don't know if I believe this or not, but we'll talk more about it next.
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0: Serena's not here today, so she can't even comment on this, but it's all good. Male snoring may cause women to lose 4 years of brain sleep in a lifetime, according to research. It says they monitored couples in which one partner was being evaluated for obstructive sleep apnea, and the patients in that study were men, while their spouses slept beside them during the testing. When treatment reduced the men's snoring and abnormal breathing, their spouse's sleep improved considerably. Sleep efficiency improved 74% to 87%. However, research involving female partners of male snorers have also found increased sleep fragmentation associated with sleeping besides a snoring partner.
1: It's funny they say that only men snore, because my mother-in-law snores so loud you can hear... If you're staying on the opposite end of the house, you can hear her snore. And
0: I don't know
1: how. Sleeping
0: with her.
1: Well, yeah, I know. I mean, she visits here and there, and we visit her here and there. But, like, we have to put in earplugs, and we're not even in the same room. I can't imagine how our husband functions in life. He sleeps in the same bed. It's so loud.
0: You said before your wife uses a CPAP machine.
1: Yes.
0: Isn't that loud?
1: It's not loud unless she, like, crinkles the little tube. Oh. If she lays wrong, crinkles the tube. Man, it's crazy. Dude. Then I get wind, like, blowing in my face. I can't stand it.
2: What if you kind of sit on that tube on accident or something?
1: To kill my wife?
0: No, I'm saying. If you do get on the tube, that's a good question. Does it, like, mess up her breathing? Like it would.
1: You, if you pinch the oxygen, I'm going to kill my... Oh, that she is insured.
3: Coming up next. Clean up the Tino
0: Radio. My vice currently in life is ice cream.
1: Bro, it's so good.
0: I love it. I had shows all weekend in my hotel. They had this Haagen-Dazs chocolate-covered almond ice cream.
1: Like a bar?
0: Yeah. I got one every night at 1 a.m.
1: Oh my God. So at least you only got one.
0: What? Every night, though?
1: Yeah.
0: So I had four. So good, bro.
2: Couldn't do it, fam.
0: But there are 6 clean ice cream brands that are truly clean. Found this online. I want to share it with you next.
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3: If you love ice cream like I love ice cream, but you're also 40 or older, it affects you a little differently.
4: Oh my God. Yeah.
3: There are 6 clean ice cream brands that are truly clean and have not sold out to big food.
5: Mm.
3: I honestly don't think I've heard of any of these. We'll start with number one, Van Leeuwen. It's
5: no.
3: a French ice cream. How do you say it?
5: L-E-E-U-W-E-N.
3: Leeuwen. Okay.
5: I don't know.
3: Strauss Family Creamery. This one looks good. Or it sounds good. It says a vanilla fudge swirl, chocolatey fudge swirled into vanilla bean ice cream.
5: Good God.
3: This one I've seen in stores, but I've never had it. I think it's Fronin. It's sweetened with honey.
4: Well, honey's still bad.
5: No, it's not.
3: Honey's bad.
4: Has a lot of sugar in it, though.
5: It's natural.
3: Do you just, your whole life is sugar-free, Nicasio?
5: He saw it on TikTok and he thinks that's just the word.
4: At least you try at least.
3: Here's what's annoying about this thing. This stupid list, it's giving me like 10 different ice creams, but it doesn't say why they're great.
5: It's probably because they don't have chemicals and stuff, but you're still going to get the dairy, you're still going to get the sugar, yeah. You're still going to get the fat. So I think you should go, if you want to really eat ice cream, we've been going with this brand called Yasso, and it's yogurt instead of ice cream, frozen yogurt. But it's actually really good, and they do have dairy-free.
3: I like Froyo.
4: But yeah. Is it Greek?
5: I don't know. Oh. Why does it have to be Greek?
4: Because Yoplait regular yogurt compared to Greek yogurt is two different things.
5: No, Jesus,
3: you're
5: going
3: to come in here and try and give us all this health talk and stuff. I need you to, you're going to need to post some pictures.
5: Yeah, I know.
3: If you're doing all this, take your 3XL sweater off and posting some pictures for us.
4: Well, it feels like a 3X.
3: Okay. Well, I need some before and afters. Get to that.
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1: Think about this for a second. 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
1: It happened with Ocasio. We'll talk about it next coming up inside Real Talk. And today, Real Talk is all brought to you by DraftKings, baby.
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2: I'll tell you what, son. We'll go to Walmart. We'll get like the Spider-Man buckets that they have there that they're promoting. I was like, and it's much cheaper. It's probably like $25 cheaper. I was like, we'll grab that, and then we'll get some popcorn from the grocery store. So I went and we got the popcorn. Then I tried to go find the buckets. They didn't have the buckets. So I was like,
3: this story's long, my G.
2: I'm trying to paint the picture.
4: Whoa. It's longer than Spider-Man 3, bro.
3: What happened?
2: It's not long.
3: Did you tell him you're taking it?
2: It's not longer than your DraftKings. I told him that day, but he was okay because I had other scenarios. And so I was like, okay, cool. They didn't have the bucket. They didn't have the stickers because I was going to get the stickers and put it on a red cup and then put the popcorn in there. They didn't have the stickers available. I couldn't find the stickers anywhere.
5: Okay.
2: So we went home. We finally found a bucket. We went home and we put the movie on.
3: Did you go home though?
2: Well, hold on. I went home. We put the movie on and the guy got up holding the camera for the movie. And it was...
3: So it was like a recording.
2: It was terrible. I was like, this is terrible. And I look at him. He's like, no, Dad, it's cool. It's fine. I like it. I like it. And I was, I just felt bad because he didn't know any better. And I was just being cheap, and I should have took him.
3: Damn.
5: Yeah, you should have.
3: There you go.
5: Jesus Christ.
2: The guy, and the guy sat back down.
3: It's crazy, guys. Guys, he took so long that honestly, I think radio's finally done. Like, yeah. Here's the last song.
5: I just applied at Costco.
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0: fabulous.
1: Think about this for a second. When was the last time you had to break a promise to your kid? Like, what was the reason, right?
2: So, we originally were going to go to Disneyland, but I had got called into work, so I had to tell them I couldn't take them after all.
3: Damn, Disneyland's like the worst promise to break.
4: Oh, my God.
1: Yeah.
2: I know.
4: I mean, you could at least take them to the Disney store.
2: If we had one close by, I would.
3: Oh, my God. What did the kids say? Like, what was their reaction when you told them?
2: It was tears. It was, Mom, are you serious?
1: How long ago was
4: this?
1: That's
4: sad.
2: This was maybe like 6 months ago. So it's about time that, you know, these.

0: Legoland tickets are going to be good to take them.
1: Yeah. I feel you.
2: I mean, man. Legoland's...
3: It's your last chance to catch your Albuquerque Isotopes this season. 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
13: I'm just going to say it. Okay, he tips like someone who's never worked a day in service.
10: Ooh.
13: Like, aggressively poor tipping.
14: So, wait, hold on. Let me get this straight. You ghosted him over money?
13: No. It's not about the money. First date, we get a bill, $50 for dinner. And this man leaves 3 crumpled up singles on the table. $3. Yeah. And our server was amazing. And Matt just, like, didn't care. So then date 2, it's a cute coffee place on Central.
14: Yeah.
13: The barista makes us these, like, gorgeous lattes with that little, like, leaf design and everything. And Matt grabs his drink and walks away like she's invisible.
15: Why am I tipping a coffee shop again? Like, they literally just push buttons on a machine.
13: And there it is. That's the attitude.

0: closer because she isn't plus size anymore? She lost a lot of weight?
1: Wow.
2: I love plus size ladies. You know, I call them my squishies. I don't know. There's just something about like the extra curves, and it just does it for me. You know, like they're just funner, you know?
1: Like for when you're getting it on?
2: Like, I mean, I love hugging them. Like the really big bear hugs.
1: That's awesome.
2: There's more to hold on to. There's more cushion. Like, I don't know. It's been my thing forever, and I guess I was just expecting that from Katrina.
3: Serious right now? I used to be like 300 pounds, and I've worked so hard to get healthy and lose it. I mean, honestly, I'm hurt. I really like Darren. He's smart, and he's funny, and he's super handsome, but I mean, I'm not going to gain it back just to be a squishy.

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0: there's an entrepreneur claiming that women are looking for a sponsor and not a provider. I want to listen and then we can discuss.
1: Shout out.
2: Most women today don't want a provider. They want a sponsor. Because if your expectation is that a man makes your entire life easier, my question is, what about his life gets easier because he chose you? Oh, but I'm his piece. Are you? Because I hear that one all the time. Not arguing with a man every day isn't a service. Being pleasant to be around isn't payment for the mortgage. And being pretty isn't your half of the partnership. Somewhere along the way, we decided we wanted all the benefits of a traditional man while any traditional expectations of women became offensive. What are you providing? What becomes easier because you're in his life? His life should probably improve because you're in it too. Otherwise, you're not describing a partnership. You're describing a sponsorship.
3: I feel like relationships should be like two puzzle pieces, right? You fit together, then great. You don't fit together, you break up and you move on. Like, but there should be love. There shouldn't be so transactional as like, I bring this, you bring this. What are you going to do for me? What am I going to do for you?
0: Right.
3: You love each other. You work out well. You have generally the same values. Roll with it.
1: I feel like if you're looking for someone to be with for the rest of your life, yeah, like you want a partner. You don't want a sponsor. But if you're just outside and you're just trying to, you know, meet a and maybe you want a trick on a
0: What's he talking about?
3: What does that
0: about?
3: Mean, sugar free?
0: Well, okay, coming up next. I don't know how to transition out of that. Dude, I was with a homie Gonzo and he told a joke over the week. At the end of the Carlos Mencia shows, we always go up and just tell jokey jokes, like jokes that are
3: like
0: in
3: one-liners.
0: The ether.
3: Yeah.
0: I have one. I'm going to share it with you that he shared it with us.
3: Oh, God.
0: What do you call a Mexican robot that's taking everyone's jobs?
3: I don't know.
1: White people.
0: AI?
3: So stupid, dude. What does that have to do with it?
0: Listen, there's an ex-AI researcher that says AI can end human life within a decade.
3: Oh, I saw this headline.
0: This is like a big story. It's everywhere. We'll talk about it next.

0: There's an ex-AI researcher that says AI could end all human life within a decade. This story has been going stupid viral. Everyone's been talking about it. Think about that. Within 10 years, AI could just take us out.
1: Yeah, it's been a good run.
0: So this is all according to researcher Jacob Coxon. And he said, the people building AI earnestly believe that it could kill us all by the end of the decade. No other human activity poses this level of danger. AI is advancing towards superhuman capabilities with the potential to dramatically transform industries, gain real-world power, and pose serious risks.
2: Risks.
0: If left unchecked.
1: Check it now. You can't put the toothpaste back in the tube. This is what's so annoying is that we knew this was coming, right? When AI was first coming out, we're always like, what if it takes over humankind? And remember, we all saw Terminator. And how that turned out, I feel like that was a warning for everybody because then the machines came and they killed everybody in this big war.
0: For the people that aren't 50, give another example.
1: I Am Robot or I Robot, right?
0: Kind of old.
2: It's funny that you say that, Matt, because the last slide on when Tina was reading, it was I Robot.
3: Oh, I didn't see that one.
2: Like, I feel like AI can't replace people's hearts and people's feelings. You know what I'm saying? Like, you can't replace that. So as a DJ, you can't replace that on the dance floor. You can't. Because I know what you're feeling and I know what to play.
1: But what if, like, AI...
0: You don't know to stop scratching. They hate that.
1: Yeah, they do hate that. Play the same intro four times.
0: Hey, it was all a dream.
3: Guys,
0: it was
3: all a dream. I'm going to juggle real quick. Check this out. I can juggle the record. Play the song.
2: Wait.
1: You know what? Bring on AI.
0: Dude, is this disrespectful to your partner or not? At one of our shows over the weekend, this couple came up to meet Carlos and Tia. And... the interaction, it just threw me off a little bit. If I was her husband, what this wife said to Carlos, I would have been offended.
2: Oh, wow.
0: And I think he was. I'll share it with you next.
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3: Yeah.
0: Dude, I want to send a huge shout out to everyone that came out to Laugh Out Loud Comedy Club in San Antonio, Texas over the weekend, man. We had a great time. Sold out shows every night, Friday and Saturday. It was just stupid.
4: Nice.
0: We had such a good time. Carlos Mencia, obviously headlining. I'm on the road with him for the whole Keep Me Out of Jail tour. And
4: at least he's being honest.
0: We're having fun. This couple came up at the meet and greet, and at the end of the show, like, basically, we've all got our roles. Like, so the two openers, myself and Kaylin. Kaylin handles the merch. When people come up, I'll greet them. I'll take their pictures if they need it. And Carlos, obviously, the star, he takes the pic.
4: Yeah.
0: And so this couple comes up, and this wife is like, hey, this is my husband. He didn't really want to take this picture, but I made him come take it. And he's just standing there like, okay, like, why'd you say that? Like, you get to see it feels awkward. And then Carlos is like, oh, it's all good. And she goes, yeah, I think he's just jealous because you have a better ass than him.
4: Oh my God.
0: And then he looks at her and goes, really? And then Carlos goes, ah, man, she's just messing around, man. She goes, no, I'm just saying. Like, I mean, if you have a nice ass, you have a nice ass, babe. Don't be mad that Carlos has a better ass than you. And he just, he almost looks defeated. Like, why are you doing this to me right now in public?
5: Well,
0: like,
5: okay, shaming. You were there. Who had the better ass?
0: I didn't look.
5: Oh, okay.
0: I just feel like.
4: Oh, now you're not looking.
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0: All right, so for some reason, Serena's husband was offered a job at a strip club. I mean, damn.
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0: But you said before that you're okay with him going to the strip club.
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1: Do you think if you took that job, you would turn psycho and have your mom like watch Cordova, your son, every day, and just be at the club every night watching over him?
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1: Oh my God. 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
19: I'm just going to say it. Okay, he tips like someone who's never worked a day in service.
20: Ooh.
19: Like, aggressively poor tipping.
11: So, wait, hold on. Let me get this straight. You ghosted him over money?
19: No. It's not about the money. First date, we get a bill, $50 for dinner. And this man leaves 3 crumpled up singles on the table. $3. And our server was amazing. And Matt just, like, didn't care. So then date 2, at that cute coffee place on Central.
11: Yeah.
19: The barista makes us these, like, gorgeous lattes with that little, like, leaf design and everything. And Matt grabs his drink and walks away like she's invisible.
21: Wait. Why am I tipping a coffee shop again? Like, they literally just push buttons on a machine.
19: And there it is. That's the attitude.

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1: My mom, she's so cute. It was one of those moments where I felt like I was dreaming. It didn't feel real. It still doesn't feel real because I feel like I have so much more to do. I feel like, I mean, Icon, that's such a big title. It's such a big thing to say or to even be said about myself. So now the pressure's on. I have to live up to that.
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3: Albuquerque weather. Watch for scattered storms with heavy rainfall this evening. The chance at showers does continue through the overnight. Waking up Wednesday morning with that very humid feel. Low 61 Albuquerque, 56 Santa Fe. Wednesday afternoon and evening, scattered showers and thunderstorms look likely with a significant heavy rain threat. High at 81 for Albuquerque, 76 for Santa Fe. This is your forecast from KOAT Action 7 News. I'm meteorologist Eric Rain.

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1: All right, here we go. Are you smarter than Nicasio? Listen, we play this game. We get a winner every day. You could be the winner today if you can figure out the answer to this question.
2: Which athlete wakes up at the crack of dawn every day but claims he has never tasted a single drop of coffee in his life? Is it A, LeBron James, B, Tom Brady, or C, Michael Phelps?
1: DeAndre is on the line. He is ready to play, and we will next.
0: Tino Cucino Radio.

0: you smarter than Nicasio. Yeah. We're going to see if DeAndre is. What's up, bro? How you doing?
1: Doing good. How are you?
0: I'm good, man. This is easy, bro. Nicasio is going to give you a question. He'll give you 3 multiple choice answers. You pick the right one. We'll hook you up, okay?
1: All right.
2: Which athlete wakes up at the crack of dawn every day but claims he has never tasted a single drop of coffee in his life? Is it A, LeBron James, B, Tom Brady, or C, Michael Phelps?
1: I say A, LeBron James.
2: Nah, he loves his black coffee.
0: Damn. All right, so it's all good. You get another guess. Who are the other two?
2: B, Tom Brady, or C, Michael Phelps.
1: How about Michael Phelps?
3: No. Damn. Oh, man, it's Tom Brady.
0: Bro, just say Tom Brady, and we'll just act like that's what you said in the first place.
1: B, Tom Brady.
0: Yeah! I thought it was LeBron, too.
2: Yeah.
0: Tom Brady seems like a coffee drinker. Yeah. He's always like got energy.
3: Maybe it's because he's never had coffee. Coming up next.
0: Coming up next, there's a woman going viral for sharing her man's response to finding out she was pregnant. And I'm not sure if we've ever talked. I mean, maybe we did when this first happened, when Nicasio found out he was going to be a dad. But I know we have a lot of new listeners. I want to share his reaction with you when he found out he was going to be a father as well. Next.
4: This is my.

0: woman that has shared her man's response to finding out that she was pregnant, going viral for it. So she told him, "I think I'm pregnant. We should have used a condom." Mm. He responded, "SMH, let me tell you on some real ish. Out of all the women I've dealt with, you are the most kind-hearted and the smartest one. You have your stuff together like no other. Now, normally, I would have been more careful, but something heavy on my heart said not to. I see something in you that you probably don't see in yourself. I know that you will make a great single mother. And that's why I did what I did. You got this. Prayers to you and your family."
1: Oh, my God. This can't be real.
2: Is this gaslighting?
1: No.
0: No.
2: Oh.
1: It's called being a deadbeat dad before he's even a dad.
0: There's no way this is real. There's no way.
2: It is real.
0: There's a comment from Aiden's underscore mom underscore 19 that said, "My ex fiance pretty much said the same thing. Wow. I know the baby will never want for anything."
1: What?
0: "I know the baby will never want for anything."
1: Yeah, yeah, meaning, that's an old school way of saying it's the baby will never need anything because you're going to take care of it.
0: Oh,
2: it's common sense.
0: 6 years later, no regrets. Being a single mom was the best decision. Never force a man to be a father.
2: Oh, my God. That's facts. Never force them.
1: That's true. But you should, I mean, as a

0: Man, this guy, that if that text is actually real, that what a POS. That guy's not a real man. If you get someone pregnant, you got to be there for your kid. And what a great gift to have a child in your life.
1: In his mind, he thinks that he was able to give her this child.
0: Yeah. Yeah.
1: Like, you're welcome.
2: That
1: now
2: she deserved.
1: I must go procreate with others. That's
0: toxic.
1: Wild, bro. Basically, underscore ditto said child support will have him wanting to marry you. So I say file for it.
0: Yes.
2: Dang. Are you going to read more comments?
3: Are you going to do anything this week?
4: Coming up next.
1: People feel some type of way about Heidi Klum's gift for her 21-year-old son.
2: Yep.
1: A Ferrari.
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11: All right, so I got Ziggy Marley on the phone. 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
12: Love Is My Religion is one of my favorite songs that I have done. 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
11: For the people that have never been to a Ziggy Marley show, what can they expect?
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1: 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I guess her and her husband can't agree whether or not they should co-sign for a car for their grown son. 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
11: Why did you ghost him?
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11: He was that dude?
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18: Hold on, Vanessa. Are you serious? 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
3: I'd like to believe that all those moments when one of us goes, that it matters, and it's the culmination of all of that that got us here this year. 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

0: A lot of people have been talking about this. Some people on the fans, they think it's just that they're doing too damn much. And other people are like, yo, if you got it, do it. Heidi Klum surprised her son Henry with a Ferrari for his 21st birthday.
1: God, I saw nice. That.
2: This is what you work for.
0: Yeah, I mean.
1: The kid?
0: In the video, he's like, he was saying, like, I've waited my whole life for this. I mean, I bet. But is that too extravagant?
1: Hell yeah.
2: No, I don't think so.
0: 21 years old. I feel like at 16, I would not be cool with it. But at 21, I mean, that's technically, you're like, I'm grown. I'm an adult.
2: Yeah.
0: Your mom is Heidi Klum. She's got the money. What a surprise. Yeah. I at 21, I think it's a win.
1: But that's a very unsafe car, right? Why would you want your 21-year-old who is not, you know, mature enough to make probably good decisions on the road? You give him literally a Ferrari?
2: Matt, if it has four wheels, it's not safe.
1: Oh, God.
0: There's a
1: comment. You give him a nice Volvo.
0: There's a comment from Jade Bayou, and she says, Seal and Heidi had one of the most epic proposals of all time. Do y'all remember this? They had a helicopter take them to the top of a glacier just so he could propose.
2: Oh, my God.
0: He had an igloo fully built and decorated with roses, champagne, and food. That man went all out. This does not surprise me.
2: That's crazy.
0: That's nuts. Bro, at this point, Nicasio, we always say different years because I feel like we're all lost. You've been with your girls, I feel like, since birth.
2: Yeah.
0: How many actual years have you been together?
2: Probably like 14, okay. Realistically. Yeah.
0: At some point, I mean, you guys have a kid together. At some point, I would think you're going to propose.
2: Yeah.
0: Do you already in your head have the most epic proposal? Because it can't just be a basic and like...
1: At Chili's.
0: Yeah. Like, you have to have something.
2: Yeah. I kind of like know where I want to do it at. And at this point, it's not about me no more. Now it has to be all about her.
0: Well, the proposal shouldn't be about you at all. It should be about her.
1: No.
2: That's not true.
0: Nicasio wants to be a baddie so bad.
1: Yeah.
2: For two.
0: Propose to me. Male snoring can cause women to lose 4 years of sleep.
1: Oh, my
2: God.
0: I don't know if I believe this or not, but we'll talk more about it next. Tino Cochino Radio.

0: Serena's not here today, so she can't even comment on this, but it's all good. Male snoring may cause women to lose 4 years of brain sleep in a lifetime, according to research. It says they monitored couples in which one partner was being evaluated for obstructive sleep apnea, and the patients in that study were men, while their spouses slept beside them during the testing. When treatment reduced the men's snoring and abnormal breathing, their spouse's sleep improved considerably. Sleep efficiency improved 74 to 87%. However, research involving female partners of male snorers have also found increased sleep fragmentation associated with sleeping besides a snoring partner.
1: It's funny they say that only men snore, because my mother-in-law snores so loud you can hear... If you're staying on the opposite end of the house, you can hear her snore. And
0: I don't
1: know
0: sleeping
1: how
0: with her.
1: Well, yeah, I know. I mean, she visits here and there, and we visit her here and there. But like, we have to put in earplugs, and we're not even in the same room. I can't imagine how her husband functions in life. He sleeps in the same bed. It's so loud.
0: You said before your wife uses a CPAP machine.
1: Yes.
0: Isn't that loud?
1: It's That's not loud unless she like crinkles the little tube. If she lays wrong, crinkles the tube, man, it's crazy. Dude. Then I get wind like blowing in my face. I can't stand it.
2: What if you like? What if you kind of sit on that tube on accident or something?
1: To kill my wife?
0: No, I'm saying. If you do get on the tube, that's a good question. Does it like mess up her breathing? Would
1: you? If you pinch the oxygen, I'm going to kill my... Oh, that she is insured.
3: Coming up next. Tino Pacino
0: Radio. My vice currently in life is ice cream.
1: Bro, it's so good.
0: I love it. I had shows all weekend in my hotel. They had this Haagen-Dazs chocolate covered almond ice cream.
1: Like a bar?
0: Yeah. I got one every night at 1 a.m.
1: So at least you only got one.
0: What, every night, though?
1: Yeah.
0: So I had four. So good, bro.
2: Couldn't do it, fam.
0: But there are 6 clean ice cream brands that are truly clean. Found this online. I want to share it with you next.
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3: If you love ice cream, like I love ice cream, but you're also 40 or older, it affects you a little differently.
4: Oh my God. Yeah.
3: There are 6 clean ice cream brands that are truly clean and have not sold out to big food.
0: Mm.
3: I honestly don't think I've heard of any of these. We'll start with number one, Van Leeuwen. It's
0: no.
3: a French ice cream. How do you say it?
0: L-E-E-U-W-E-N.
3: Leeuwen. Okay.
0: I don't know.
3: Strauss Family Creamery. This one looks good. Or it sounds good. It says a vanilla fudge swirl, chocolatey fudge swirl into vanilla bean ice cream.
0: Good God.
3: This one I've seen in stores, but I've never had it. I think it's Fronin. It's sweetened with honey.
5: Honey's still bad.
0: No, it's not.
3: Honey's bad?
5: Honey has a lot of sugar in it, though.
0: It's natural.
3: Do you just, your whole life is sugar free, Nicasio?
0: He saw it on TikTok and he thinks it's just the word.
5: At least he tried at least.
3: Here's what's annoying about this thing. This stupid list, it's giving me like 10 different ice creams, but it doesn't say why they're great.
0: It's probably because they don't have chemicals and stuff, but you're still going to get the dairy, you're still going to get the sugar, you're still going to get the fat. So I think you should go, if you want to really eat ice cream, we've been going with this brand called Yasso. And it's yogurt instead of ice cream, frozen yogurt, but it's actually really good. And they do have dairy-free.
3: I like froyo.
5: But is it Greek?
0: I don't know. Oh. Why does it have to be Greek?
5: Because Yoplait regular yogurt compared to Greek yogurt is two different things.
0: No, Jesus,
3: you're
0: going
3: to come in here and try and give us all this health talk and stuff. I need you to, you're going to need to post some pictures.
0: Yeah, I know.
3: If you're doing all this stuff, take your 3XL sweater off and start posting some pictures for us.
5: Well, it feels like a 3X.
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5: yep.
3: who is feeling very regretful because he took his girl to a concert. Now, you would think, why are you regretful? 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
8: Do you blame
5: her?
8: Like
5: 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It's all lit up. I'm like, if I wore that at home, I'd look like a fool.
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11: My mom, she's so cute. It was one of those moments where I felt like I was dreaming. It didn't feel real. It still doesn't feel real because I feel like I have so much more to do. I feel like, Icon, that's such a big title. It's such a big thing to say or to even be said about myself. So. Now the pressure's on. I have to live up to that.
10: Wait, hold up. We got Stephanie Tanner on the phone with us, a.k.a. Jody Sweetin. She has a podcast, and she's talking about parenting. I got 14-year-old daughters, and I know your daughter's the same age. How do we incorporate hanging out with the parents? Is that even realistic?
4: It's impossible. I mean, at this age, I'm like, you know what, at 14, like, I just, you know, if I see you emerge from your room for a snack every few hours, then I'm like, okay, you're still here. You know what I mean? And that's kind of how it is with teenagers. And, yeah, it's a parenting podcast, but it's that we don't take ourselves very seriously. It's very much about our parenting fails and how we're just trying to do the best we can and to get rid of that idea of perfect parenting, because it doesn't exist. Some days you're like, I did really well today. And some days you're like, oh my God, I can't believe I screamed like that. Or I can't believe that this happened or whatever. So, you know, it's just trying to find that like normal, let's laugh at ourselves through this parenting adventure kind of thing.
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10: Omarion.
13: Hey.
10: Do you take time to just do music, or do you do music, TV, movies all at the same time?
13: Everything is kind of staggered. I mean, sometimes, you know, like if I'm doing my album, like say for 3 or 4 months, I'll just focus on that. You know, I won't, you know, do anything else. I'll just focus on that. But, you know, the beauty about being able to, you know, act and, you know, to get acting roles is brilliant, because, you know, it kind of, like say for instance, you know, the music industry, it can be spontaneous sometimes.
10: Right.
13: You might not always know your schedule, opposed to, you know, when you go on a movie set, you know exactly what you're going to do. It's like a 9-to-5. You know, you work for certain hours and then you go and head home, you know.
10: Right.
13: You can actually go and relax after work, you know.
10: Yeah. So, you can kind of get a regular schedule going.
13: Exactly. So I kind of like to, you know, break up the contrast every now and then, you know, and go ahead and book a movie so I can, you know, stay home or stay wherever it is, you know, just basically in one place, you know.
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1: Radio. I wasn't ready for that one.
2: All right, man. Glad to be here today. What's poppin'? Listen, man. We got a million, trillion things to get to on the show today. It's going to be fun. We're going to kick things off. Very personal, like for you specifically, what is one hill that you would die on? People would say, well, no, it doesn't mean that, or it can't be this. And you're like, nope, I swear to God, this is this. I'm 10 toes down on it. Ooh. I'll share mine. We'll talk yours. Real talk kicks off Tino Goshino Radio next. And it's all brought to you by our friends at DraftKings, baby. Yeah. The wait is over. 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
0: 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Yeah.

0: So what's a hill that you would die on? Take a second, think about that. What's something that no matter what anybody says, for you, it's like, it is what it is, and this is how I feel.
1: I got mine. Okay.
0: This is Tino. Mine's easy. I don't want kids. And I've talked about it so many times, and it's always the same thing. Oh, but you don't know until you have them. I don't want to know.
2: But I don't care.
0: I don't want to know. And then people are like, oh, but who's going to carry on the family name, your legacy? Which one? Guadalupe? We need to stop it. You're acting like I said that you should donate your kids to charity. I don't care what you do. Have 20 of them. Do whatever you want to do. I don't want them, and I stand on the hill.
1: You'll stand on the hill, but alone.
0: I don't care. I don't care. That's
2: it's a small
0: thing.
2: Hill.
0: I'm fine with it. I'm complete. I can't wait till my nurse has to bathe me naked.
2: Oh,
0: I
2: wow.
0: can't wait.
2: What if it's
1: See,
2: a man?
1: That part is hot.
2: Okay.
0: Anyway, anyone else got some?
3: Yes, I do. You don't always have to put away your shopping cart. You don't.
0: Oh, that's rude.
1: Yes,
0: man.
1: You
3: no.
1: do.
3: No, you
1: oh,
3: don't.
0: Wow, you're that type
3: no,
0: of person.
3: I am, because there's
0: oh,
3: some,
0: wow.
3: there's exceptions sometimes.
0: No.
3: If
0: it says
3: I
0: a lot.
3: Have,
0: it's such a small
3: no,
0: courtesy.
3: No, let me finish. This is my time. I let you talk. If I have my kids and it's hot outside, you see all these crazy people where they just run up and try to snatch kids. I put my
0: where
3: kids
0: do
3: in the
0: you
3: car.
0: Live?
3: Do not
0: yeah,
3: watch
0: no.
3: the news. But
0: what
3: you
0: news?
3: Put
0: like
3: your kids
0: grandma.
3: In the car. And if I am parked not close to where you put them back, I will leave it.

0: What is a hill that you would die on? No matter what anybody else says, you're standing on business. Priscilla, let me know.
1: A hill that I would die on would be people want to see you do good, but never better than them.
0: Oh, 1,000%.
2: Oh, for sure.
0: I agree with you. Agree with you. 10 million bajillion bajillion percent. Everyone places their own limitations on you. And when you surpass that, they don't even know how to process it because they can't do it. And so now they view you as different or they think you've changed.
1: Exactly. They start seeing like, you know what? I liked how they were doing, but now I don't think I like this. You start noticing the way that they start changing their attitude, the way that they comment towards your successes, things like that. You know, I'm very observant, so I like to like keep an eye out on people. I don't share too much because I've already learned that, you know, through a couple experiences during, you know, throughout my life. But I'm like, no, always. And I tell that to all of my close people. I'm like, look, you always got to be careful who you share and what you share with people because, like I said, nobody wants to see you do better than them.
0: Priscilla, thank you for the call. I appreciate you so much. Coming up next, this is actually kind of cool, I think. You can learn Canadian slang from Drake.
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0: We have a listener by the name of Danielle, and I guess she is sick of her man's obsession with WWE.
2: Get a life.
0: Why?
2: You look like a nerd. Like, you just look bad. It looks sloppy
9: but
2: and nasty.
9: But don't you collect, like, little type, I don't know, like, I don't get it, but those little, like, statue, little doll things?
2: Yeah, Funko but Pop? That's, no, it's not. No, it's like cause dolls, but that's art. That's different.
10: Oh, you collect
2: it? 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
10: But you collect dolls.
2: Yeah, but they're not dolls. 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
0: 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I guess Woo! Her and her husband can't agree whether or not they should co-sign for a car for their grown son. I guess they've been going back and forth because their son is 21. He's asking for them to co-sign on a new car. And she wants to help because he just got a new job and needs a reliable car to get there. Her husband says that this dude has a history of not making payments.
2: Oh, my God.
12: I would help my child out no matter what age that they are.
2: You're willing to mess up your credit because you're a mom to your child. Is that correct?
12: 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At the end of the day, yes.
2: Damn. 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
13: Omarion.
14: Hey.
13: Do you take time to just do music, or do you do music, TV, movies all at the same time?
14: Everything is kind of staggered. I mean, sometimes, you know, like if I'm doing my album, like say for 3 or 4 months, I'll just focus on that. You know, I won't, you know, do anything else. I'll just focus on that. But, you know, the beauty about being able to, you know, act and, you know, to get acting roles is brilliant because, you know, it kind of, like say for instance, you know, the music industry, it can be spontaneous sometimes.
13: Right.
14: You might not always know your schedule, opposed to, you know, when you go on a movie set, you know exactly what you're going to do. It's like a 9-to-5. You know, you work for certain hours and then you go and head home, you know.
13: Right.
14: You can actually go and relax after work, you know.
13: 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So, you can kind of get a regular schedule going.
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13: Hello, Hillary Duff, everybody.
15: Right. Woo!
13: How you doing?
15: I'm good. How are you?
13: I'm just curious how you found the time to do all these things and with so much success at the same time.
15: I love everything that I do. I think it makes it easier. It makes it not so much like work, but it does get stressful.
6: You know, I get tired of not getting to have so much like a personal life because I work a lot. But I feel so lucky. You know, my life's like really exciting, and I get to travel all the time, and I get to make movies and make records, and it's great. I'm glad I'm young and I have a lot of energy.
16: All right, so I got Ziggy Marley on the phone. I got to know, what's your favorite song to perform?
17: Love Is My Religion is one of my favorite songs that I have done. You know, I like playing that live. People sing along, and we share that energy and that positivity as a community. And it really helps, you know, help spread that idea that love is the foundation of everything that we believe in. It comes from love, you know.
16: For the people that have never been to a Ziggy Marley show, what can they expect?
17: 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You know, don't come with expectations. Put all the expectations behind and come with an open heart and open mind and experience what we're going to experience together as a community. Just expect to come with an open mind and an open heart.
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0: Drake is now teaching Toronto slang on Duolingo.
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2: Dang, that's funny.
0: Drake has fans laughing after apparently teaching Toronto slang on the app. It says the unexpected addition quickly caught attention online with people basically just going nuts. Like, they all thought it was, like, him trolling, but it's a thing. He's such a focal point when it comes to culture that they're like, people want to learn how to talk how he talks, and so he's helping people out.
1: Yeah, I mean, this is wonderful. Think about this. Like, you can just you can pass it down generation to generation. Like, I'm gonna learn it. I'm gonna teach my son.
2: Slang, I feel like it's gonna change generational by generation.
1: Has Drake changed? No.
0: Let's test Nicasio with these two, because Nicasio is the ultimate Drake stan. He just everything Drake he loves.
3: The Drake stan.
0: I'm gonna hit you with two of the terms.
1: Upon the head top?
0: Yeah, right up on your head top. And then we're going to see if you know what they mean, okay? Is everything good, Crody?
1: Oh, yeah.
0: What does Crody mean? Like, A, tiny crocodile. B, close friend. Or C, croissant.
1: Oh, it's a close friend. It's like Brody.
0: Okay, so this one right here. I want you to just look at that. You see a guy, he looks kind of mad, and then there's a block next to him. You see what that is? What does that mean? It's a yellow block.
1: That's the cheese. Cheese!
0: Well, this says the way you would use it is, nah, I'm cheesed, fam.
3: What?
0: So stupid, dude. Go to Duolingo and learn how to talk like Drake. This, I thought, was really cool, man. There's a dude that decided to make a YouTube channel for kids with no dad.
2: Oh, that's sweet.
0: To teach them life skills.
3: I have a dad.
0: Act like it. We'll talk all about it next. I think it's dope.
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0: There is a man that has created a YouTube channel to help kids navigate life without a dad.
1: That's really sweet.
0: I think it's really, really cool. It's all just random life skills. How to put up a shelf. How to shave your face. There's a video literally of him saying, hey, I'm proud of you. Good job on what you did. I'm really proud of you. It teaches you how to jumpstart a car. There's a style guide. It teaches you how to put on a tie. How to cook. I think it's cool, man. And then there's people in the comments, too. Like someone said, dad, my father passed away. I'm a woman who has no knowledge of cars. I appreciate it. Everyone calls him dad. The next one says, thanks, dad. It's really amazing the number of us that don't know how to actually wear a suit properly. The next one, dad, thank you so much. You're the third person who gives this message to me. First is my uncle. Second is my best friend. How good is God? God bless you, dad.
2: Aww. Sometimes people just need some positivity in their lives. That's it. Because I feel like we see so much negative stuff that just like a simple, nice gesture, even if it's just a YouTube channel, like people need that. Mm-hmm.
0: Nicasio has a look on his face and he can't wait to talk trash because his dad's present.
3: That's why I can't speak on this. I don't know the feeling.
1: What did your dad teach you?
3: He taught me everything.
1: Exactly.
3: He taught me how to fight. He taught me how to change a battery. He taught me how to change a tire. He taught me how to talk to a girl.
2: He didn't teach you manners.
3: Oh my God. So then why do you smile whenever you're with me?
2: I'm laughing at you.
0: By 2030, 45% of women between the ages of 25 and 44 will be single without children.
2: Sheesh.
0: Yeah, this is according to Morgan Stanley. So it's got to be true.
3: What the?
0: We'll talk all about it next. Tino Cuccino Radio.

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3: Yeah.
0: Kind of wild, but according to a projection by Morgan Stanley, an estimated 45% of women between the ages of 25 and 44 will be single and child-free by the year 2030.
4: Good for them.
0: So this statistic marks a significant departure from historical trends, it says. Basically, just kind of showing how the modern household is now structured differently. It says several socioeconomic factors are driving this change. Women in this demographic are increasingly prioritizing higher education and career advancement, leading to delayed marriage and childbirth. Additionally, the rising cost of living and stagnant wages have made the traditional family model a little less than financially acceptable.
1: Yeah, it's so expensive. And then also, like, going back to, like, the women who are chasing a career, I think sometimes it's scary too to kind of step away to have kids because you're afraid of, like, losing your spot. And I actually have friends who, like, who are kind of going through that right now, where they're like, yeah, I just don't want to be replaced because then you have to take off the time. And then I have another friend who is kind of like worked so hard that she's like, I almost feel like I've missed my like window.
4: Yeah, her fertility window.
0: Specifically, again, it says 45% of the women between 25 and 44 will be single and without children. In the comments, Environmental Bahrain said that means 45% of men will be in peace with no headache at home.
4: That was mean.
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1: Yeah. More Tino Cochino Radio coming up next.
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0: Okay, so I'm going to read a DM that our listener Chris sent us. I guess he cannot agree with his wife on daycare plans for the kids. We'll kind of get a perspective of what his actual like situation is, and then we can break it down and talk all about it and give some advice, hopefully. Chris said, my wife and I have two young kids that need daycare. And now that my wife is going back to work, she wants to take them to her friend's brand new daycare business out of her home. And I'm not okay with that. She's a nice enough woman, but she doesn't have any kids of her own. And she barely started this business a few months ago. My wife says, wouldn't you rather take them to somebody that you know? And I told her I'd rather take them to some place that's been around a lot longer. Plus a regular school style daycare. They do a lot more activities than learning at some home daycare. Right. This is causing a huge fight, but we need to make a decision within the week. Matt, what's it sound like to you?
1: I'm a cheap, so I know how much daycare is, so I would just go to the friend. She's probably going to cut you a deal. I mean, I'm all about, like...
0: This is your kid's safety.
1: I know, but... I mean, if you know the woman, it's so hard to trust people. And if you know her and she's a normal person, even though she's never had kids, I mean, I feel like instincts will kick in. Your kids will be safe. They may not get the best learning, but you save some money.
0: What would you do, Nicasio?
2: Take them to the right daycare, the ones that's been there long and that's actually done this before. Because say if that kid starts choking, like, even though she knows a friend, she's not going to be able to know what to do. She's going to call 911, kids down dead.
1: Ooh, that's a good point. I changed my opinion. I didn't think about that.
0: Good job, Nicasio.
1: I'm just trying to save some money,
0: you
1: man.
0: You're politics, man. You're persuasive. We'll take it to the phones and talk to Amanda. We'll see which

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1: 93.3 The Q.

0: All right, so Chris is not okay with his wife's daycare plans for the kids. Basically, they have two kids. They now need daycare because his wife is going back to work. That's a win. Okay, yeah. Now the problem is her friend just randomly started up a daycare business a couple months ago. And she's like, well, let's just do that. We'll save money. But Chris is like, what are you talking about? These are our kids. We need to make sure like they're taken care of properly. We need to take them to an actual daycare. And so she's like, what do you mean it's not an actual daycare? You say my friend's not a responsible person? And it's this whole thing, yes. Dude. Amanda, what's it sound like to you?
1: I'm actually in agreement with the husband. I think the kids should go to a certified daycare.
2: Nice.
1: It's hard to...

0: to have an in-home daycare. And for someone who has never had kids and actually dealt with kids, probably for a long, you know, span of time, just dropping your kids just because you're going to save a few bucks is not the answer.
1: Exactly. It's like most people, they won't even go to a new hairstylist because they're afraid of something getting messed up. But you're willing to take your kid to just this random daycare that just popped up to save 20 bucks. That's just, it's crazy to me.
0: Yeah, no, even though it's your friend, at some point, those kids are going to be crying. They're going to get on your nerves, and you're going to feel like, oh, it's just my friend, you know, I'll just put TV on, or, you know, I'll just pop them one time, and they're, you know, be whatever. They're going to understand. No, those little things lead to things that become greater situations where it's just like, you know, you're looking at your friend's kid like, if you don't sit your, you know, down, I'm going to whoop it, you know, type of thing.
2: God.
0: And it became... I know, Matt. You do gentle parenting. I don't. I whip his ass over here.
1: You know me so well.
3: She knows you.
1: Matt parents us here in the studio, but his kids get a free-for-all.
2: Yeah, not gently.
3: What the?
2: I spank in here.
3: Ow.
2: Ooh.
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1: Today, Darren reached out because he does not want to be a parent to his girlfriend's son. I guess they got into a really big argument about it because she told him that he needs to be more of a father figure in her son's life. But again, he's like, well, that's not really my kid. I don't want to
2: step on any parent. Toes.
1: Yeah. Iris is on the line.
6: Say he does start disciplining the child. 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
6: Exactly.
1: Oh, wow. 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
1: So most people, when they go out of town, what do they get to, like, represent the trip? 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That's the norm. Mm-hmm. I guess now there's a thing called tattooism. It's basically, like, wherever you go, you get a tattoo, right?
7: Yes, that's exactly what it is. And I got a YOLO tattoo while I was out of town with friends. So.
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1: What's up, baby?
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1: Everybody's here feeling fine. Tino, Serena, Matt, and our co-host Nicasio, who is feeling very regretful because he took his girl to a concert. 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That's a beautiful thing. 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

0: A lot of people have been talking about this. Some people on the fans, they think it's just that doing too damn much. And other people are like, yo, if you got it, do it. Heidi Klum surprised her son Henry with a Ferrari for his 21st birthday.
1: God, I saw that. Oh, nice.
2: This is what you work for.
0: Yeah, I mean.
1: The kid?
0: In the video, he's like, he was saying, like, I've waited my whole life for this. I mean, I bet. But is that too extravagant?
1: Hell yeah.
2: No, I don't think so.
0: 21 years old. I feel like at 16, I would not be cool with it. But at 21, I mean, that's technically, you're like, I'm grown. I'm an adult.
2: Yeah.
0: Your mom is Heidi Klum. She's got the money. What a surprise. Yeah. I at 21, I think it's a win.
1: But that's a very unsafe car, right? Why would you want your 21-year-old who is not, you know, mature enough to make probably good decisions on the road, you give him literally a Ferrari?
2: Matt, if it has four wheels, it's not safe.
1: Oh, God.
0: There's a
1: comment. You give him a nice Volvo.
0: There's a comment from Jade Bayou, and she says, Seal and Heidi had one of the most epic proposals of all time. Do y'all remember this? They had a helicopter take them to the top of a glacier just so he could propose.
2: Oh, my God.
0: He had an igloo fully built and decorated with roses, champagne, and food. That man went all out. This does not surprise me.
2: That's crazy.
0: That's nuts. Bro, at this point, Nicasio, we always say different years because I feel like we're all lost. You've been with your girls, I feel like, since birth.
2: Yeah.
0: How many actual years have you been together?
2: Probably like 14, okay. Realistically. Yeah.
0: At some point, I mean, you guys have a kid together. At some point, I would think you're going to propose.
2: Yeah.
0: Do you already in your head have the most epic proposal? Because it can't just be a basic and like
1: at Chili's.
0: Yeah. Like you have to have something.
2: Yeah. I kind of like know where I want to do it at. And at this point, it's not about me no more. Now it has to be all about her.
0: Well, the proposal shouldn't be about you at all. It should be about her.
2: No. That's not true.
0: Nicasio wants to be a baddie so bad.
1: Yeah.
2: For two.
0: Propose to me. Male snoring can cause women to lose 4 years of sleep.
1: Oh, my God.
0: I don't know if I believe this or not, but we'll talk more about it next. Chino Radio.

0: Serena's not here today, so she can't even comment on this, but it's all good. Male snoring may cause women to lose 4 years of brain sleep in a lifetime, according to research. It says they monitored couples in which one partner was being evaluated for obstructive sleep apnea, and the patients in that study were men, while their spouses slept beside them during the testing. When treatment reduced the men's snoring and abnormal breathing, their spouse's sleep improved considerably. Sleep efficiency improved 74% to 87%. However, research involving female partners of male snorers have also found increased sleep fragmentation associated with sleeping besides a snoring partner.
1: It's funny they say that only men snore, because my mother-in-law snores so loud you can hear, if you're staying on the opposite end of the house, you can hear her snore.
0: And I don't know sleeping with her.
1: Well, yeah, I know. I mean, she visits here and there, and we visit her here and there. But, like, we have to put in earplugs, and we're not even in the same room. I can't imagine how our husband functions in life. He sleeps in the same bed. It's so loud.
0: You said before your wife uses a CPAP machine.
1: Yes.
0: Isn't that loud?
1: It's not loud unless she, like, crinkles the little tube. If she lays wrong, crinkles the tube, man, it's crazy. Dude. Then I get wind, like, blowing in my face. I can't stand it.
2: What if you kind of sit on that tube on accident or something?
1: To kill my wife?
0: No, I'm saying. If you do get on the tube, that's a good question. Does it, like, mess up her breathing? Like, it would.
1: If you pinch the oxygen, I'm going to kill my... Oh, that she is insured.
3: Coming up next. Clean up Latino
0: Radio. My vice currently in life is ice cream.
1: Bro, it's so good.
0: I love it. I had shows all weekend in my hotel. They had this Haagen-Dazs chocolate-covered almond ice cream.
1: Like a bar?
0: Yeah. I got one every night at 1 a.m.
1: Oh my God. At least you only got one.
0: Every night, though?
1: Yeah.
0: So I had four. So good, bro.
2: Couldn't do it, fam.
0: But there are 6 clean ice cream brands that are truly clean. Found this online. I want to share it with you next. If you love ice cream, like I love ice cream, but you're also 40 or older, it affects you a little differently.
2: Oh my God. Yeah.
0: There are 6 clean ice cream brands that are truly clean and have not sold out to big food. I honestly don't think I've heard of any of these. We'll start with 1, Van Leeuwen. It's a French ice cream. How do you say it?
1: L-E-E-U-W-E-N.
2: Leeuwen.
0: Okay.
1: I don't know.
0: Strauss Family Creamery. This one looks good. Or it sounds good. It says a vanilla fudge swirl, chocolatey fudge swirl into vanilla bean ice cream.
1: Good God.
0: This one I've seen in stores, but I've never had it. I think it's Fronin. It's sweetened with honey.
2: Honey's still bad.
1: No, it's not.
0: Honey's bad?
2: Honey has a lot of sugar in it, though.
1: It's natural.
0: Your whole life is sugar-free, Nicasio?
1: He saw it on TikTok, and he thinks it's just the word.
2: At least you try, at least.
0: Here's what's annoying about this thing. This stupid list, it's giving me like 10 different ice creams, but it doesn't say why they're great.
1: It's probably because they don't have chemicals and stuff, but you're still going to get the dairy, you're still going to get the sugar, you're still going to get the fat. So I think you should go, if you want to really eat ice cream, we've been going with this brand called Yasso. And it's yogurt instead of ice cream, frozen yogurt, but it's actually really good. And
2: is it Greek?
1: I don't know. Oh. Why does it have to be Greek?
2: Because Yoplait regular yogurt compared to Greek yogurt is 2 different things.
1: No, Jesus,
0: you're
1: gonna
0: come in here and try and give us all this health talk and stuff. I need you to. You're gonna need to post some pictures.
1: Yeah, I know.
0: If you're doing all this stuff, take your 3XL sweater off and posting some pictures for us.
2: Well, it feels like a 3X.
0: I need some before and afters. Get to that.
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7: 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My husband's like, but you look good. You look so good. 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
0: So apparently Gen Z gets more joy from seeing their pet happy than their partner.
2: I don't know.
7: What the?
0: My girl's dog, little Chanel, the love when she sees me. Bro, as soon as I open the door, I've got this weird thing. I know right now I sound all about the dogs. I'm just telling you. When I open the door, I don't know why. You know you just do weird things with animals?
2: No.
0: I guess.
7: What do you mean by weird?
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0: Let's say there's someone in your life that you know on a personal level.
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0: And then just out of nowhere, you weren't warned. You have no idea what's going on. Out of nowhere, they post their OnlyFans link.
2: Oh, my God.
0: Do you click it out of curiosity?
2: Yes, you gotta see.
0: Okay,
2: yeah.
0: So here's my thing. Like, if I made an OnlyFans and Amber's like, babe, you saw Tino made an OnlyFans?
2: I wouldn't be mad because I'm...
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0: He'd
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11: Do you know what type of inspiration Remy Ma is doing right now for young black and Latina girls in America? 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She got a hit TV show. 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
0: Divorced couples are not living apart for this one reason.
7: Interest rates are so high. Mm-hmm. I guess many of these couples secured the low interest rate, and now they're like, well, what are we going to do if we sell our house? Like, we're both kind of going to be screwed.
0: Get an apartment, live your separate spaces, yes. then figure out the house thing. Do not stay in the same spot. It's going to make things worse.
7: I just think if you do have kids, it's going to make things confusing. Because if yes. you're telling your kids, like, oh, mommy and daddy aren't together anymore, and you're like, oh, okay, but we all still live together.
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9: Here's Ariana Grande talking about herself in the album Dangerous Woman.
12: I've come into my own a little bit, whereas before I think I was afraid to be myself and make decisions and speak out about things I'm passionate about because I thought that it would make me experience some of the stereotypes that women in power often face, like, you know, diva and all this stuff. But what it really is just a woman in charge. Like, she's really just knows what she wants and gets it done and believes in what she believes in and is honest. 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
0: We have a listener by the name of Danielle, and I guess she is sick of her man's obsession with WWE.
2: Get a life.
0: Why?
2: You look like a nerd. Like, you just look bad. It looks sloppy
7: but
2: and nasty.
7: Don't you collect, like, little type, I don't know, like, I don't get it, but those little, like, statue, little doll things?
2: 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It's like cause dolls, but that's art. 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
1: Think about this for a second. When was the last time you had to break a promise to your kid? Like, what was the reason, right? Mm-hmm. 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
2: Yep.
1: And you're like, I'm going to do this. 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
2: That happens.
1: It happened with Ocasio. We'll talk about it next coming up inside Real Talk. And today, Real Talk is all brought to you by DraftKings, baby.
2: Yeah.
1: The wait is over. 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

0: damn. Our co-host Nicasio had to break a promise to his son.
1: I did, and I felt bad.
0: Little four-year-old Nicasio Jr., or he's the third,
1: He's the third, yeah. With three marks on the end of his name.
0: Oh, that's how they do it.
1: Yeah.
0: So what happened?
1: So he's been
0: okay.
2: Choking.
0: Let me clear my throat.
1: So we got this new Fire Stick, and it has all the new movies on there. Pretty much the movies that are in theaters. And he's been wanting to watch it on there, and I told him, I said, Spider-Man, new Spider-Man. Mm-hmm. And I told him, I was like, nah, let's not watch it on there. I was like, I'm going to take you to the movies. We're going to do the whole thing. I was like, we're going to get you, like, you know, the little, you know, the merch, the Spider-Man merch that they have
0: popcorn
1: there.
0: Popcorn bucket.
1: All that stuff.
2: How much are those?
1: And so I looked it up, and I'm like, oh, my God. I'm like, this movie, I was like, us three tickets plus a popcorn bucket. I'm like, oh, it was coming out to like $70. And so I was like, I'll tell you what, son. We'll go to Walmart. We'll get like the pump or the Spider-Man buckets that they have there that they're promoting. I was like, and it's much cheaper. It's probably like $25 cheaper. I was like, we'll grab that, and then we'll get some popcorn from the grocery store. So I went and we got the popcorn. Then I tried to go find the buckets. They didn't have the buckets. So I was
0: this story's long, my G.
1: I'm trying to paint the picture.
3: Whoa. It's longer than Spider-Man 3, bro.
0: What happened?
1: It's not longer.
0: Did you tell him you're taking it, or you're not, what?
1: It's not longer than your DraftKings. I told him that day, but he was okay because I had other scenarios. And so I was like, okay, cool. They didn't have the bucket. They didn't have the stickers, because I was going to get the stickers and put it on a red cup and then put the popcorn in there. They didn't have the stickers available. I couldn't find the stickers anywhere.
2: Okay.
1: So we went home. We finally found a bucket. We went home, and we put the movie on.
0: Did
1: and
0: you go home, though?
1: Well, hold on. I went home. We put the movie on, and the guy got up holding the camera for the movie. And it was...
0: So it was like a recording.
1: It was terrible. I was like, this is terrible. And I look at him. He's like, no, Dad, it's cool. It's fine. I like it. I like it. And I was like, I just felt bad because he didn't know any better. And I was just being cheap, and I should have took him.
0: Damn.
2: Yeah, you should have.
0: There you go.
2: Jesus Christ. Oh,
1: the guy sat back down.
0: It's crazy, guys. Guys, he took so long that honestly, I think radio's finally done. Like, here's the last song.
2: I just applied at Costco.
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0: out of it.
1: Think about this for a second. When was the last time you had to break a promise to your kid? Like, what was the reason, right?
2: So, we originally were going to go to Disneyland, but I had got called in to work, so I had to tell them I couldn't take them after all.
3: Damn, Disneyland's like the worst promise to break.
4: Oh, my God.
3: Yeah.
2: I know.
4: I mean, you could at least take them to the Disney store.
2: If we had one close by, I would.
3: Oh, my God. What did the kids say? Like, what was their reaction when you told them?
2: It was tears. It was, Mom, are you serious?
0: How long ago was
4: this? That's sad.
2: This was maybe like 6 months ago. So it's about time that, you know, these Legoland tickets are going to be good to take them.
0: Yeah. I feel you.
4: I mean, Legoland's cool, but it's not Disney.
5: Kachino Radio, baby.

0: is, what about his life gets easier because he chose you? Oh, but I'm his piece. Are you? Because I hear that one all the time. Not arguing with a man every day isn't a service. Being pleasant to be around isn't payment for the mortgage. And being pretty isn't your half of the partnership. Somewhere along the way, we decided we wanted all the benefits of a traditional man while any traditional expectations of women became offensive. What are you providing? What becomes easier because you're in his life? His life should probably improve because you're in it too. Otherwise, you're not describing a partnership. You're describing a sponsorship.
1: I feel like relationships should be like two puzzle pieces, right? You fit together, then great. You don't fit together, you break up and you move on. Like, but there should be love. There shouldn't be so transactional as like, I bring this, you bring this. What are you gonna do for me? What am I gonna do for you?
2: Right.
1: You love each other. You work out well. You have generally the same values. Roll with it.
3: I feel like if you're looking for someone to be with for the rest of your life, yeah, like you want a partner. You don't want a sponsor. But if you're just outside and you're just trying to, you know, meet a and make me want to trick on a.
1: What's he
2: talking
1: about? What
2: does that mean, sugar free?
4: Well, okay, coming up next. I don't know how to transition out of that. Dude, I was with the homie Gonzo, and he told a joke over the week. At the end of the Carlos Mencia shows, we always go up and just tell jokey jokes, like jokes that are
1: like
4: in
1: one-liners.
4: The ether. I have one. I'm going to share it with you that he shared it with us.
1: Oh, God.
4: What do you call a Mexican robot that's taking everyone's jobs?
1: I don't know.
3: White people.
4: AI?
1: What does that have to do with it?
4: Listen, there's an ex-AI researcher that says AI can end human life within a decade.
1: Oh, I saw
3: believe
1: this
3: that.
1: Headline.
4: This is like a big story. It's everywhere. We'll talk about it next.

0: So there's an entrepreneur claiming that women are looking for a sponsor and not a provider. I want to listen and then we can discuss.
1: Shout out.
2: Most women today don't want a provider. They want a sponsor. Because if your expectation is that a man makes your entire life easier, my question

0: There's an ex-AI researcher that says AI could end all human life within a decade. This story has been going stupid viral. Everyone's been talking about it. Think about that. Within 10 years, AI could just take us out.
1: Yeah, it's been a good run.
0: So this is all according to researcher Jacob Coxon. And he said, the people building AI earnestly believe that it could kill us all by the end of the decade. No other human activity poses this level of danger. AI is advancing towards superhuman capabilities with the potential to dramatically transform industries, gain real-world power, and pose serious risks. Why can't I say risks?
2: Risks.
0: If left unchecked.
1: Okay, check it now. You can't put the toothpaste back in the tube. This is what's so annoying is that we knew this was coming, right? When AI was first coming out, we're always like, what if it takes over humankind? And remember, we all saw Terminator. And how that turned out, I feel like that was a warning for everybody because then the machines came and they killed everybody and there's a big war.
0: For the people that aren't 50, give another example.
1: I Am Robot or I Robot, right?
0: Still kind of old.
2: It's funny that you say that, Matt, because the last slide on when Tina was reading, it was I Robot.
3: Oh, I didn't see that one.
2: Like, I feel like AI can't replace people's hearts and people's feelings. You know what I'm saying? Like, you can't replace that. So as a DJ, you can't replace that on the dance floor. You can't. Because I know what you're feeling and I know what to play.
1: But what if, like, AI
0: you don't know to stop scratching. They hate that.
1: Yeah, they do hate that. Play the same intro four times.
0: Hey, it was all a dream.
4: Guys,
0: it was
4: on. All I'm going to juggle real quick. Check this out. I can juggle the record. Play the song.
2: Wait.
1: You know what? Bring on AI.
0: Dude, is this disrespectful to your partner or not? At one of our shows over the weekend, this couple came up to me, Carlos, Mencia, and the interaction, it just threw me off a little bit. If I was her husband, what this wife said to Carlos, I would have been offended.
2: Oh, wow.
0: And I think he was. I'll share it with you next. Tino Cuccino Radio.

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0: Dude, I want to send a huge shout out to everyone that came out to Laugh Out Loud Comedy Club in San Antonio, Texas over the weekend, man. We had a great time. Sold out shows every night, Friday, Saturday. It was just stupid.
3: Nice.
0: We had such a good time. Carlos Mencia, obviously headlining. I'm on the road with him for the whole Keep Me Out of Jail tour. And
4: at least he's being honest.
0: We're having fun. This couple came up at the meet and greet, and at the end of the show, like, basically, we've all got our roles. Like, so the two openers, myself and Kaylin. Kaylin handles the merch. When people come up, I'll greet them. I'll take their pictures if they need it. And Carlos, obviously, the star, he takes the pic.
4: Yeah.
0: And so this couple comes up, and this wife is like, hey, this is my husband. He didn't really want to take this picture, but I made him come take it. And he's just standing there like, okay, like, why'd you say that? Like, you can just see it feels awkward. And then Carlos is like, oh, it's all good. And she goes, yeah, I think he's just jealous because you have a better ass than him.
4: Oh my God.
0: And then he looks at her and goes, really? And then Carlos goes, ah, man, she just messing around, man. She goes, no, I'm just saying. Like, I mean, if you have a nice ass, you have a nice ass, babe. Don't be mad that Carlos has a better ass than you. And he just, he almost looks defeated. Like, why are you doing this to me right now in public?
4: Well,
0: like,
4: okay, shaming. You were there. Who had the better ass?
0: I didn't look.
4: Oh, okay.
0: I just feel like.
3: Oh, now you're not looking.
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7: So, honestly, for real, the nail in the coffin for me is when I saw the full body harness. As soon as I saw that, I was like, nope, exit stage left. I am out here.
8: What are you strapping in for?
9: It's just there, just in case it's needed. You know what I mean? It's just part of the collection. I like to have options. You know what I mean? I'm prepared. I'm like a Boy Scout.
7: I mean, listen, I'm not a prude or anything. I'm down to explore, but I felt like I walked into, honestly, just like you said, a 50 Shades of Jake situation. And, you know, on a first date of, you know, first time over, that's not something I was really ready for. I hadn't mentally prepared to see that.
9: It's a bit much to take in on, like, a first date. I get it.
8: Yeah, I think.

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1: All right, here we go. Are you smarter than Nicasio? Listen, yeah. We play this game. We get a winner every day. You could be the winner today if you can figure out the answer to this question.
2: Which athlete wakes up at the crack of dawn every day but claims he has never tasted a single drop of coffee in his life? Is it A, LeBron James, B, Tom Brady, or C, Michael Phelps?
1: DeAndre is on the line. He is ready to play, and we will. Next.
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0: are you smarter than Nicasio? Yeah. We're going to see if DeAndre is. What's up, bro? How you doing?
1: Doing good. How are you?
0: I'm good, man. This is easy, bro. Nicasio is going to give you a question. He'll give you three multiple choice answers. You pick the right one. We'll hook you up, okay?
1: All right.
2: Which athlete wakes up at the crack of dawn every day but claims he has never tasted a single drop of coffee in his life? Is it A, LeBron James, B, Tom Brady, or C, Michael Phelps?
1: I say A, LeBron James.
2: Nah, he loves his black coffee.
0: Damn. All right, so it's all good. You get another guess. Who are the other two?
2: B, Tom Brady, or C, Michael Phelps.
1: How about Michael Phelps?
3: No. Damn. Oh, man, it's Tom Brady.
0: Bro, just say Tom Brady, and we'll just act like that's what you said in the first place.
1: B, Tom Brady.
0: Yeah! I thought it was LeBron too.
2: Yeah.
0: Tom Brady seems like a coffee drinker. Yeah. He's always like got energy.
3: Maybe it's because he's never had coffee. Coming up next.
0: Tino Patino Radio. Coming up next, there's a woman going viral for sharing her man's response to finding out she was pregnant. And I'm not sure if we've ever talked. I mean, maybe we did when this first happened when Nicasio found out he was going to be a dad. But I know we have a lot of new listeners. I want to share his reaction with you when he found out he was going to be a father as well. Next. Tino Cochino Radio.

0: woman that has shared her man's response to finding out that she was pregnant, going viral for it. So she told him, "I think I'm pregnant. We should have used a condom." Mm. He responded, "SMH. Let me tell you, you are some real ish. Out of all the women I've dealt with, you are the most kind-hearted and the smartest one. You have your stuff together like no other. Now, normally, I would have been more careful, but something heavy on my heart said not to. I see something in you that you probably don't see in yourself. I know that you will make a great single mother, and that's why I did what I did. You got this. Prayers to you and your family."
1: Oh my God. This can't be real.
2: Is this gaslighting?
1: No.
0: No.
2: Oh.
1: It's called being a deadbeat dad before he's even a dad.
0: There's no way this is real. There's no way.
2: It is real.
0: There's a comment from Aiden's underscore mom underscore 19 that said, "My ex-fiance pretty much said the same thing. Wow. I know the baby will never want for anything."
1: What?
0: "I know the baby will never want for anything."
1: Yeah, that's an old school way of saying the baby will never need anything because you're going to take care of it.
0: Oh,
2: it's common sense.
0: 6 years later, no regrets. Being a single mom was the best decision. Never force a man to be a father.
2: Oh my God, that's facts. Never force him.
1: That's true. But you should. I mean, as a man, this guy, that if that text is actually real, that what a POS. That guy's not a real man. If you get someone pregnant, you got to be there for your kid. And what a great gift to have a child in your life.
0: In his mind, he thinks that he was able to give her this
1: her
0: child.
1: Yeah.
0: Like, you're welcome.
2: That
0: now
2: she deserved.
0: I must go procreate with others. That's
1: toxic.
0: Wild, bro. Basically, underscore ditto said, "Child support will have him wanting to marry you." So I say file for it.
1: Yeah.

0: Music.
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0: lot of people have been talking about this. Some people on the fans, they think it's just that they're doing too damn much. And other people are like, yo, if you got it, do it. Heidi Klum surprised her son Henry with a Ferrari for his 21st birthday.
1: God, I saw nice. That.
2: This is what you work for.
0: Yeah, I mean.
1: The kid?
0: In the video, he's like, he was saying, like, I've waited my whole life for this. I mean, I bet. But is that too extravagant?
1: Hell yeah.
2: No, I don't think so.
0: 21 years old. I feel like at 16, I would not be cool with it. But at 21, I mean, that's technically, you're like, I'm grown. I'm an adult.
2: Yeah.
0: Your mom is Heidi Klum. She's got the money. What a surprise. Yeah. I at 21, I think it's a win.
1: But that's a very unsafe car, right? Why would you want your 21-year-old who is not, you know, mature enough to make probably good decisions on the road? You give him literally a Ferrari?
2: Matt, if it has four wheels, it's not safe.
1: Oh, God.
0: There's a
1: comment. You give him a nice Volvo.
0: There's a comment from Jade Bayou, and she says, Seal and Heidi had one of the most epic proposals of all time. Do y'all remember this? They had a helicopter take them to the top of a glacier just so he could propose.
2: Oh, my God.
0: He had an igloo fully built and decorated with roses, champagne, and food. That man went all out. This does not surprise me.
2: That's crazy.
0: That's nuts. Bro, at this point, Nicasio, we always say different years because I feel like we're all lost. You've been with your girls, I feel like, since birth.
2: Yeah.
0: How many actual years have you been together?
2: Probably like 14, okay. Realistically. Yeah.
0: At some point, I mean, you guys have a kid together. At some point, I would think you're going to propose.
2: Yeah.
0: Do you already in your head have the most epic proposal? Because it can't just be a basic, and like,
1: at Chili's.
0: Yeah. Like, you have to have something.
2: Yeah. I kind of like know where I want to do it at. And at this point, it's not about me no more. Now it has to be all about her.
0: Well, because the proposal shouldn't be about you at all. It should be about her.
2: No. That's not true.
0: Nicasio wants to be a baddie so bad.
1: Yeah.
2: For two.
0: Propose to me. Male snoring can cause women to lose 4 years of sleep.
1: Oh, my God.
0: I don't know if I believe this or not, but we'll talk more about it next. Chino Cucino Radio. Yeah.

0: Serena's not here today, so she can't even comment on this, but it's all good. Male snoring may cause women to lose 4 years of brain sleep in a lifetime, according to research. It says they monitored couples in which one partner was being evaluated for obstructive sleep apnea, and the patients in that study were men, while their spouses slept beside them during the testing. When treatment reduced the men's snoring and abnormal breathing, their spouse's sleep improved considerably. Sleep efficiency improved 74 to 87%. However, research involving female partners of male snorers have also found increased sleep fragmentation associated with sleeping besides a snoring partner.
1: It's funny they say that only men snore, because my mother-in-law snores so loud you can hear... If you're staying on the opposite end of the house, you can hear her snore. And
0: I don't know sleeping
1: how,
0: with her.
1: Well, yeah, I know. I mean, she visits here and there, and we visit her here and there. But, like, we have to put in earplugs, and we're not even in the same room. I can't imagine how her husband functions in life. He sleeps in the same bed. It's so loud.
0: You said before your wife uses a CPAP machine.
1: Yes.
0: Isn't that loud?
1: It's not loud unless she, like, crinkles the little tube. Oh. If she lays wrong, crinkles the tube. Man, it's crazy. Dude. Then I get wind, like, blowing in my face. I can't stand it.
2: What if you, like... What if you kind of sit on that tube on accident or something?
1: To kill my wife?
0: No, I'm saying. If you do get on the tube, that's a good question. Does it like mess up her breathing? Like, it would.
1: If you pinch the oxygen, I'm going to kill my... Oh, she is insured.
3: Coming up next. Clean up the
0: radio. My vice currently in life is ice cream.
1: Bro, so good.
0: I love it. I had shows all weekend in my hotel. They had this Haagen-Dazs chocolate covered almond ice cream.
1: Like a bar?
0: Yeah. I got one every night at 1 a.m.
1: Oh, my God. So at least you only got one.
0: What? Every night, though?
1: Yeah.
0: So I had four. So good, bro.
2: Couldn't do it, fam.
0: But there are 6 clean ice cream brands that are truly clean. Found this online. I want to share it with you next.
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4: If you love ice cream, like I love ice cream, but you're also 40 or older, it affects you a little differently.
5: Oh my God. Yeah.
4: There are 6 clean ice cream brands that are truly clean and have not sold out to big food.
0: Mm.
4: I honestly don't think I've heard of any of these. We'll start with 1, Van Leeuwen. It's
0: no.
4: a French ice cream. How do you say it?
0: L-E-E-U-W-E-N.
5: Leeuwen.
4: Okay.
0: I don't know.
4: Strauss Family Creamery. This one looks good. Or it sounds good. It says a vanilla fudge swirl, chocolatey fudge swirled into vanilla bean ice cream.
0: Good God.
4: This one I've seen in stores, but I've never had it. I think it's Fronin. It's sweetened with honey.
6: Well, honey's still bad.
0: No, it's not.
4: Honey's bad.
6: It has a lot of sugar in it, though.
0: It's natural.
4: Your whole life is sugar-free, Nicasio?
0: He saw it on TikTok. And he thinks that's just the word.
6: At least you try at least.
4: Here's what's annoying about this thing. This stupid list, it's giving me like 10 different ice creams, but it doesn't say why they're great.
0: It's probably because they don't have chemicals and stuff, but you're still going to get the dairy. You're still going to get the sugar. Yeah. You're still going to get the fat. So I think you should go. If you want to really eat ice cream, we've been going with this brand called Yasso. And it's yogurt instead of ice cream, frozen yogurt, but it's actually really good. And
6: is it Greek?
0: I don't know. Oh. Why does it have to be Greek?
6: Because Yoplait regular yogurt compared to Greek yogurt is 2 different things.
0: No, Jesus,
4: you're
0: going
4: to come in here and try and give us all this health talk and stuff. I need you to, you're going to need to post some pictures.
0: Yeah, I know.
4: If you're doing all this, take your 3XL sweater off and posting some pictures for us.
6: Well, it feels like a 3X.
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1: 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The love when she sees me. Bro, as soon as I open the door, I've got this weird thing. I know right now I sound all about the dogs. But I'm just telling you. When I open the door, I don't know why. You know you just do weird things with animals?
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3: All right, let's talk Kim Kardashian. 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But it's like on her knuckle. 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
4: Her parents are Kanye and Kim. 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
1: Well, traffic's moving well so far this morning. We don't have any crashes to report. Watch your speed. I-25 in the construction zone. I-40 looks good. Paseo, Alameda, and Montaño. Those river crossings are moving up to speed. South of the city, I-25 between Albuquerque and Los Lunas. Don't see any problems in either direction.
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5: Have some showers around for that morning commute. You might want to have that rain gear handy just in case. And for the afternoon and evening, a chance of more scattered showers and thunderstorms. Pockets of heavy rainfall possible. 79 the high for Albuquerque with that chance of rain, and 75 in Santa Fe with chances of showers and thunderstorms as well. I'm KOAT 7 Weather Chief Meteorologist Byron Morton for KOAT.

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Looks like we might get some sprinkles of rain this morning. Look out for that. Well, listen, we got tickets to go check out Kehlani. The show is this Sunday. You want to go to the show, make sure you listen in 7:30 this morning. 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
4: Traffic continues to move well so far this morning. No crashes to report. You do want to watch your speed. I-25 to the construction zone. I-40 looks good. Paseo, Alameda, Montaño, those river crossings are all moving up to speed north of the city. I-25 between Albuquerque and Santa Fe. Not seeing any problems in either direction.
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10: So my coworker Brittany has been obsessing over her ex for months. She begged me to go out with him to see if he'd moved on or whatever.
11: Hold up. So like you were like a spy, like an actual like reconnaissance mission? Is this what's going on?
10: Well, I know how it sounds. I just said yes because she's my friend. I thought it would be quick and awkward, but Miguel was nothing like she described. She said he was boring and selfish, but he asked me about my family, and he paid attention when I talked, and he made me laugh.
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10: I didn't mean to, but now Brittany keeps asking me for intel, and I don't know what to tell her. 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
13: 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Of course. 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
2: So, honestly, for real, the nail in the coffin for me is when I saw the full body harness. 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
11: Albuquerque weather.
12: Could have some showers around for that morning commute. A chance of more scattered showers and thunderstorms for the afternoon and evening. 79 the high for

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1: What?
0: 93.3 The Q, it is Carlos D and Leah Black. Yeah, to advertise his Minecraft YouTube channel.
1: Oh my, what?
0: 9-year-old spending Nine. That much money. This is
1: how?
0: So crazy.
1: Wait a minute.
0: Kids
1: Wait
0: do
1: a minute.
0: Dumb things all the time.
1: How did he learn how to do this? Like, he Googled, how do I advertise my channel? I mean, like.
0: Kids, they're a lot smarter than we were back in the day.
1: Yeah.
0: So they just know. I mean, they just know.
1: Damn,
0: but I feel like this is what happened. He probably got his mom's credit card, maybe to buy something on Minecraft, and then it's permanently attached to that Minecraft account or that YouTube account. And he probably started getting new followers, and he kept on advertising for the entire month. Right. It was addicting.
1: He's like, oh, I got followers.
0: I actually want to go follow him now to see how many followers he got after spending $118,000.
1: Right. I'm like,
0: what if it's worth it? What if it's a great investment? And all of a sudden he's making millions of dollars a year.
1: We don't know. Is he making money on YouTube now? That's what we need to find out.
0: After spending $118,000, you would hope so.
1: Oh, my gosh.
0: Make that money back.
1: I have so many questions. Like, and then, like, how does he... Like, I just want to go watch his channel. Does he just set up a camera and just film him playing Minecraft? Is that all it is?
0: Yeah, I have all the questions. We gotta look him up for sure. But my question is that we probably have all, like, situations before that we've spent dumb things before.
1: Oh, yeah.
0: I know my kids are actually been pretty good, and they do have
1: that
0: my credit card.
1: I'm just kidding.
0: And they have bought things like from Minecraft, actually, and from different video games that they played before.
1: What do you mean? What do you buy from it?
0: I don't know. I don't ask. Oh, so they're just like, hey, Dad, can I, you know,
1: the video game
0: can I have
1: advertises things, I guess?
0: I don't know. I really don't know the details
1: I
0: of
1: have
0: it.
1: So many questions.
0: Yeah, jumping

0: my craft and you let me know.
1: No,
0: how's that?
1: I do not need another rabbit hole.
0: Yeah. You go down the Minecraft rabbit hole. They don't do it anymore. They're a little bit older now, so they don't do that stuff. But I've been in that situation before. I've accidentally bought like recurring subscriptions.
1: Yep.
0: Without realizing it.
1: I'm like,
0: why do I keep on getting clothes? I only ordered that one pair of clothes.
1: So now anytime I get anything before I click the bottom, there's usually fine print that says, by clicking this, you are agreeing to a monthly subscription, blah, blah, blah. I never saw it before. And man, they're tricky the way they hide those things in there.
0: Because you get the discount. You're like, oh, I want the discount number.
1: Yeah, and then you can't cancel.
0: Right.
1: And you're like, I have definitely done that with like beauty products or like, you know, like facial, like moisturizing things or something. And they're like, we will send it to you every 60 days.
0: I got a hack.
1: Oh, tell me.
0: Is use like VPN to log in as you're in California.
1: Okay.
0: And they have stricter rules for getting out of contracts for things for consumers.
1: California does?
0: Yeah. So if you're a consumer and you know how like back in the day you'd be Blockbuster Video member or some other member.
1: Oh,
0: and
1: you're
0: trying so hard to get out of that membership.
1: Yeah.
0: And it's just or gym membership.
1: Oh, yeah.
0: Well, California laws are for like a lot more for the consumer, so you can get out of those contracts a lot easier. So
1: use a VPN.
0: Use a VPN.
1: Act like you're in California.
0: Exactly. That's and amazing. Cancel the subscription or membership that you got.
1: I would say stop clickbaiting. That was what worked for me. But
0: yeah.
1: call me crazy.
0: That's never going to happen. Sorry. 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

0: 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All right, this is kind of funny. You ever go to Burger King or any of your favorite fast food restaurants and you're like, you know what? I need something to haul my chicken nuggets around in. Apparently, Burger King has a limited edition nugget-shaped micro bag called the Le Nugget.
1: What is it?
0: The Le Nugget.
1: You're just making it fancy. It's Le Nugget?
0: It's L-E-N-U-G-G-U-E-T-T-E. Le Nugget?
1: Le Nugget? If it's French.
0: Le Nugget? Okay.
1: It might be French. I don't know. Are they trying to be fancy? Why are they trying to be fancy?
0: Yeah, so you can
1: to carry your chicken nuggets around, like a bag?
0: Yeah, a little bag, and then it has little charms on it. It has all the things. And the reason I bring this up is because we live in this world now that more people should start doing this because it's a way to make money. But Starbucks came out with their Snoopy cups yesterday, and there were lines out the door.
1: Guess what?
0: To go get a Snoopy cup.
1: I was wondering what the hell that was, and I feel so out of the loop. But Janae was like, I got up at 4 a.m. and she didn't get the Snoopy cup, but she got the, help me out here, Kitty, some sort of Halloween thing they came out with.
0: Oh, okay.
1: Janae got up at 4 a.m.
0: Damn.
1: To go get it.
0: And
1: she's like,
0: thing.
1: I got some of the things.
0: Like
1: yeah.
0: the Red Cup
1: I'm not judging
0: Day.
1: You. I'm just here.
0: So Red Cup Day at Starbucks. It's a thing.
1: So they came out with Snoopy cups?
0: Yeah.
1: I love the peanuts
0: limited time
1: thing,
0: only.
1: Charlie Brown thing. I love all the Charlie Brown stuff.
0: Yeah. It's a limited time only, and
1: Carlos,
0: they do
1: you
0: stuff
1: tell
0: like this.
1: Me.
0: I don't know. Like I do know. I see it in my feed. But I'm not the guy that's going to go to Starbucks and wait in line to go get a Snoopy cup.
1: Maybe I could have been live on the scene. I could have been broadcasting and been like, hey, everybody.
0: I missed an opportunity. Yeah.
1: Hey, guys, how you doing? I'm Leah from 93 Through the Q. What are you thinking this morning?
0: I know it's 4 in the morning
1: right
0: now.
1: They're just mad at me. They're like, I just want a Snoopy cup for my kid, okay? Leave me alone.
0: For my kid. They're getting them for themselves.
1: That's true. Let's be honest. I get it for myself.
0: Yeah, like, I don't even know if my kid knows who Snoopy is.
1: Let me tell you about my household here. I would get this cute Snoopy cup. I haven't even seen it, but I just know Starbucks would make it all cute.
0: Yeah.
1: I'd come home. I'd be all cute about it. I'd try to, like, sneak it into our cups. And I'm not kidding you. There's, like, some sort of radar. Maybe Wayne has a hidden camera or something. I would come home probably within 2 days, and I'd be like, where's my Snoopy cup? And you know what? He'd probably say, oh, it broke. I'm so sorry. Because
0: no.
1: I have this amazing little cup that I got in Santa Fe at this, like, Potter. It was at this, I don't know the name of the store. It's off the plaza, and it's got, like, these ancient artifacts. I can't afford nothing in there, right?
0: Right.
1: But I saw these little pottery cup things, and I was like, oh, I can get
0: I wanna a little
1: tea
0: I want to take something, a I little souvenir.
1: Yeah, it was, like, $8. Yeah. For Santa Fe, I got a little teacup. I was looking for that thing forever, and I said to him one day, and I actually do think it was an accident, but, you know, he didn't tell me. I go, have you seen my little tiny teacup I got from Santa Fe? And I say the whole story.
0: Right.
1: And he's all, oh. He's like, yeah, I think it broke. I think it broke. And I'm like, you didn't tell me? Because he didn't think I'd notice.
0: Right.
1: Well, I, too, have a hidden camera. Just kidding.
0: Oh, shoot.
1: Just kidding. But I can't have any. He will get rid of it somehow.
0: Wow.
1: That's where my
0: That's
1: house
0: funny.
1: Is.
0: I know other husbands like that in my life. And they tell me stories like, oh, yeah, she buys all these things. Yeah. And I just get rid of him. She doesn't even know. She buys so many things. I just get rid of him. I'm like, damn, you are brave. Like, I would never get rid of my significant other's things because I'm scared.
1: Wouldn't you get rid of just a picture frame from the garage every once in a while?
0: I want to so bad.
1: I know what you're saying. I'd be scared too. I wouldn't want to mess with Z's stuff.
0: Yeah. By the way, I'm looking at pictures of the breakout star of the collection that Starbucks dropped.
1: Yeah.
0: And the Snoopy glass gold cup is adorable. See. And it is going online right now for $254.
1: Oh, so people buy it and then sell it? Well, there's something that Wayne could get behind because he'd be like, make some money, baby.
0: Yeah, so people are looking for that collection, and it's absolutely adorable. We're going to post it online at 93.3.
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0: This is crazy. So dinner is actually a terrible first date. And I'll tell you why.
1: Dinner? Okay.
0: 93.3 The Q. It's Carlos D'Elia Black, 646. So this woman I read about likes taking guys on difficult hikes as a first date because she believes fatigue and frustration reveals someone's real personality. I agree.
1: Well, yeah, it does, but that sounds horrible. On your very first date? You want to go there hard that, like that right away?
0: Right away. Just why not? We're living a life. We don't want to waste any days trying to get to know someone and then finding out who they really are.
1: I do. What if they're hot and you wanted to go take them home first?
0: You want to find out the fake person?
1: No.
0: And you like enjoy it?
1: Is the fake person when you're
0: the
1: naked,
0: fun person? Yeah.
1: Having fun?
0: Yeah. It's not the real person. Yeah. It's not the real person. Because I feel like everybody is performing, especially on that first date.
1: You always send your best representative on a first date or the first several dates. Yeah.
0: But if you really want to know who someone really is, make them tired, hungry, lost, mildly.
1: This makes me stressed
0: out. Inconvenienced.
1: Yeah.
0: You know, that'll do all the things. Because I feel like sports and the military and all these things break you down to find the core person you really are and to see what kind of decisions you make when you are like broken down.
1: This is
0: what she's doing. She's amazing. She's genius.
1: She might be, but it stresses me out to think about. And then what? When they turn into a jerk, if they turn into a jerk,
0: then
1: some
0: you
1: guys
0: know.
1: Would. Yeah, but you're like, get out of here. I don't even want to be around you. Go
0: right.
1: away.
0: You're done. You finish the hike, of course. You
1: Do
0: go
1: you
0: get something
1: what
0: to
1: if
0: eat.
1: He murders you in the middle of the woods? I've heard too much Dateline, Carlos.
0: Well,
1: what at least
0: you get that out of the way.
1: As a serial killer.
0: Well, eventually he was going to murder you anyway because he's a serial killer.
1: Oh, good.
0: Yeah. You get that out of the way.
1: Maybe he wouldn't do it on a first date.
0: Right. Yeah.
1: She knows people know where she is.
0: Right. Exactly.
1: Oh, my. This is psycho, but I see what you're saying.
0: And it kind of gets rid of a lot of the guys that are just like, I ain't going to go on a big old long hike with you. I want to go have dinner and get
1: That's
0: to
1: true.
0: Know you, wine and dine you.
1: That's true.
0: Rawr.
1: Like, what would you do? You'd be like, no, I'm not into that.
0: It would actually make me think a little bit. Do I really like her enough to go on a big long hike with her?
1: That's true. I didn't even think of that. Like, how hot is she? Does she seem really sweet and cool? Like, it could go somewhere.
0: Yeah. So I think it helps even dudes figure things out a little bit. Like, you know what? No, we're good.
1: Yeah.
0: I just wanted to, like, take you on a date.
1: But also to know what's ahead in this relationship. Like, she's going to be hardcore with you.
0: Right.
1: And, like, so, yeah, you're right. Like, maybe I'd be like, I'm out.
0: And then you can be honest on the hike. Maybe you're not in shape. Just, like, I'm really not hike ready.
1: But
0: let's go.
1: Potential with you.
0: I'm down for the challenge. I enjoy spending time with you. I like you. I want to get to know you. If this is the first date, let's
1: so
0: go.
1: So be it.
0: Let's do it, baby.
1: Okay. Right? I like this.
0: Right?
1: Okay.
0: So you see the potential in that partner.
1: Yeah.
0: Yeah.
1: I just think about getting stressed out with someone. Granted,
0: yeah,
1: I wouldn't be stressed out if I was hurt, if I was doing this and I had set myself up for this. But sometimes, as you probably know, I take on the emotions of others and it's hard for me to shake it off. And so I feel like they'd start to get stressed and I'd be like, oh God, I'm stressed out. They're stressed out. Ugh.
0: Is there a name for that? People that take on the emotions
1: empathic?
0: Of others?
1: I don't know what it is.
0: You are very empathic.
1: Oh, it's exhausting.
0: It's exhausting. Well, good thing you're around me because
1: you're always happy-go-lucky.
0: Yeah, I'm good.
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1: Good morning, America.
3: 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Good morning. Good morning.
1: Thank you.
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5: 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That's, no, it's not. 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
5: And she's proud of it.
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0: You're listening to 93.3 The Q. It is Carlos D and Leah Black. So one of the homies, Aaron, is here. Aaron, how you doing this morning? We got you're up bright and early. You're at it.
1: I am.
0: Yeah, you know, are you feeling you got, do you drink coffee in the morning? Like, what do you do in the morning?
1: I have, my two scoops of collagen and my cafecito this morning.
0: Oh, collagen.
1: So, some protein.
0: That's what I need to do, some collagen.
1: You know,
0: you ladies got it all down.
1: We need all of it, right, for the energy.
0: So we got some important things to talk about.
1: Absolutely.
0: This is a very important month, and a lot of things are going on. Can you tell us all about what you have going on and how people can be part of it?
1: Oh, my goodness. So let's start with this Saturday at the Civic Plaza. We are doing the Out of the Walk Darkness. It's a suicide prevention walk. And we, AFSP, the American Foundation of Suicide we hold that space so we come together as a community in an epidemic here. You know, I got some terrible news yesterday about an 11-year-old who died by suicide. And this is our gente, and it's our responsibility. And most importantly, like, you need to know that you are worthy, that you are loved, and that we are here, you know, we're here to come together.
0: Wow.
1: So yeah, it's
0: heavy. And I mean, realistically, we all know someone that has either taken their life or, you know, have thought about it or maybe even ourselves,
1: yeah.
0: You know, just been in a bad, dark place where we don't think we can reach out to anybody and talk to them. And this is creating a space where people can all get together and be like, you know what? You're not alone.
1: Mm-hmm.
0: You can show up and be part of this.
1: You know, on a positive note, suicide rate has dropped 19% between 2024 and 2025. And that speaks volume how important it is to bring community together.
0: Right.
1: It really, really does. And, you know, the importance of being kind. But, you know, 988, like, if you're struggling and it's dark, validate your emotions. But know that there's someone here to talk about it, and you are supported. So, you know, the chapter itself, we focus really. I volunteer. You know, everything that I do is definitely on a volunteer note, and we provide training. We to schools, local outreach programs, and businesses area, and our funds go exactly towards that. So we can make sure you have the resources that you can also help facilitate this and have this, you know, uncomfortable conversations that has to be had.
0: Right. Now, if people want more information about this event, they want to, you know, find out more about what you're talking about, where do they go? What do they do?
1: Refer to the AFSP national website for more information and specific research and programming and developing. Including, like, we merged recently with the Jed Foundation, which that foundation focuses more on the youth. And then, you know, let's note that this is not just a fundraiser. We're not here just to bring money together, but it's about healing and ourselves and our community.
0: Aaron, we love having you in.
1: Yes,
0: it's good
1: I'm
0: seeing
1: so
0: you.
1: Thank you for being here. I'm
0: thank
1: so
0: you so much for that message. 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
5: Traffic right now, no crashes to deal with at the moment, but you do have slowdowns eastbound on I-40 as you approach the interchange. Also, you're going to see some slow-moving traffic both directions of I-25 near the construction zone. I-25 between Albuquerque and Santa Fe, traffic looks good in both directions.
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22: 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My wife was on my team and we lost. And that we didn't talk the whole walk home because I was so mad that we lost. We walked on opposite sides of the street because we were fighting so bad.
23: You remind me of a time with my parents. They were playing a cornhole and that gets serious. And I think my mom wasn't making the shots or something. And my dad's like getting mad at her. 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
24: Dude,
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22: 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I guess he's like in his 40s, and she thinks it's just beyond unattractive. He tells her, you just don't get it.
26: My husband is actually really into comic books, Marvel, action figures. He's 38, and I love it because now that's something that he has to do to bond with my kids.
22: That makes sense. I get that.
25: I just can't see him in the bed, like, getting crazy. I mean, because, like, and then goes to, like, the first
22: Green Lantern comic book.
24: 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Are you ready?
26: 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If he came in dressed like Wolverine, I wouldn't be mad.
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0: Here's Trey Songz talking about traveling the world to give back to his fans.
2: This year alone, like I've been to Africa twice in the last month and a half. You know, I went to Australia this year. I did my own my own European tour. And just to see people and the love that they have for me worldwide, to go and to live the life that I live and then go see the people that's poured in, the poorest people in the city that I come from. See their world light up when I sign a piece of paper, hug them, or take a picture.
0: Hey, what up? It is Carlos D. It is Confessional Mondays. What is your confession?
3: Hey, okay. Oh, gosh. Please don't judge me. Sometimes... Okay, so I'll match with my roommate. I made a fake Tinder account, and I'll agree to come over just so they'll clean up the apartment.
0: What?
3: It works every single time.
0: That is so funny. All right, do you have a better confession? What's your confession?
4: Okay, please don't judge me. Whenever I log on into the airport or other places where they ask for my email to get the free Wi-Fi, I put my sister-in-law's email. And I click yes to accepting promotional email. She doesn't know who it is, but it's me because I don't like her. And she's just weird.
0: Wow, that's a big confession. What about you? What is your confession today?
5: So I work as a subcontractor for this really huge company. And a few months ago, they accidentally paid me, I guess you could say, an extra $5K. I haven't said anything. And I'm kind of thinking I'm not going to. What they don't know won't hurt them. That's kind of what I'm thinking.
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8: Could have some showers around for that morning commute. A chance of more scattered showers and thunderstorms for the afternoon and evening. 79 the high for Albuquerque with a chance of rain, and 75 in Santa Fe with chances of showers and thunderstorms as well. I'm KOAT 7 Weather Chief Meteorologist Byron Morton for KOAT.
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0: Jay Lonnie tickets coming up in less than 5 minutes on 93.3 The Q. What's up? It's Carlos D. and Leah Black. So at what age are you officially too old to chase a thing you never did?
1: Never.
0: The reason I bring this up is because a 48-year-old father of three made his college football debut roughly 3 decades after an injury derailed his original attempt. And his son was encouraging him to try again, and he did it.
1: I could see you doing something like this. You got three kids. You were in baseball. Did you have an injury?
0: I didn't. I had life. Oh. Life happened. Apparently, you're supposed to get good grades if you want to continue playing sports. And
1: great schmades.
0: Oh, my gosh. I had trouble there.
1: But anyway, okay, back to this guy. Yeah. I was just thinking of you because I know you were a baseball player. I think this is amazing. I love that his son was encouraging him. And I will tell you what, I love the expression, it's never too late to be what you might have been.
0: That's why I love that. That's amazing.
1: Isn't it?
0: I follow Gary Vee. If you guys don't follow Gary Vee, go follow him because he's a super positive person. Yeah. And this reminds me of him because he's always like, you're never too old to start something
1: new
0: and chase your dream. Just do it.
1: Yeah.
0: You're living life. Let's go. Like
1: it
0: you want to be, you want to be a social media star at 58 years old.
1: Do it.
0: Do it. You can do it.
1: I follow women that are, and they're in their like 90. I follow a 90 year old. I think she's 90 something, and she's amazing. And she's so sparkly and zestful and like vibrant. And I was just thinking, like, even if we've had this vision your whole life, we're like, you know, I'm never going to be this, but still, if you try, it might change to a different shape, but you could still do it.
0: Yeah, I agree. And I'm glad you brought up, I don't want to ask you the question, like, what is one dream you quietly decided you're too old for? I'm glad you brought up the baseball thing because I was a really great baseball player, right?
1: Yeah.
0: And I felt like I was really good, but every once in a while, like, I get, you know, Isotopes reaches out to us. We go throw out the first pitch, excited about it.
1: You helped coach me, and I think I did pretty damn well on
0: right.
1: my first pitch.
0: But I'll be honest, like, after I throw the first pitch, like, I'm sore. So
1: oh,
0: I'm like,
1: yeah. Well, because you don't do it all the time.
0: Maybe I can't play baseball ever again.
1: No,
0: maybe I'm done. Maybe my career is done.
1: Carlos, you see them warming up. They do it all the time. You never use those muscles like that. So if
0: is
1: you
0: that
1: did
0: what it is?
1: Every day, yeah.
0: Should I buy some Actually,
1: yes.
0: I have a bucket of baseballs
1: yes.
0: in my backyard.
1: Let's start throwing them in here.
0: And see if I can make the Isotopes team. Like, is there an age limit?
1: Well, I don't know if that will be your path.
0: Ouch.
1: But, like, no, I'm just saying, like, these guys have trained. They're younger than us. They've trained for a long time. But you know what? Isn't there another level that you could do? Like,
0: what do you want to do? Play some
1: team.
0: Adult softball?
1: Yeah. Oh, you're laughing at that? Guess what?
0: Well,
1: a lot of people play that and they enjoy
0: it.
1: It.
0: But when I was a.
1: You got to
0: you know,
1: start
0: when
1: somewhere.
0: I was in my early 20s, I played adult softball and I'm like, oh my God, all these old guys. Like,
1: guess what? That's us.
0: There's so much fun watching. I know now I'm the old guy that has to, you know, kind of. They're all running with their knee braces on and all this stuff. And I'm like, oh my God, look at this guy trying. Like,
1: it
0: give
1: happens.
0: It up.
1: Everyone
0: give it
1: ages.
0: Up.
1: Or
0: I know,
1: there's a worse
0: I know.
1: Alternative. But like,
0: I'm scared to be that guy. I don't want.
1: Well, Carlos, it's either that or nothing. You're so black
0: so
1: and
0: you
1: white.
0: See, this guy is older than me, and he's going to be a freshman defensive end for college.
1: That's
0: like,
1: true.
0: Why can't I make the Albuquerque
1: That's
0: Isotopes?
1: True. I'm not saying you can't. I'm just saying, let's start somewhere smaller first. You got to start training. You got to start throwing. You just said how your arm hurt after throwing one ball.
0: I know.
1: Let's get you training. We need that. You know, my favorite thing is like those sports montages in movies where they play the music and they go training like in Rocky. And, you know, let's do that.
0: Okay. So maybe that is going to be my social media feed now. I'm training to
1: training.
0: Be an Albuquerque Isotope.
1: Training. I love this. Maybe if anything, they'll just let you suit up and be out in the dugout and then walk out and do something.
0: That's not what I want to do.
1: Well,
0: I want to play

0: for the
1: somewhere.
0: Team.
1: You got to start training, and then let's see where we go from there. Isotopes, if you're listening.
0: What about you? What about you? What is something that, what dream have you quietly let go of because you feel like, okay, I've kind of aged out of this?
1: Being a dancer.
0: Huh.
1: Like that was the first thing I wanted to do before singing, before anything.
0: Like, what kind of dancer? Like a real dancer?
1: Well,
0: like
1: I wanted
0: a pole dancer?
1: Like no. What? No, I mean, that's awesome. I just want to be like, I want to like dance. Like you told me that one time you said that, they did a celebrity Dancing with the Stars here in town.
0: Yeah.
1: I've like,
0: Googled I got second
1: that.
0: Place.
1: What?
0: Yeah. I got second place.
1: I want to do something like that. I've Googled it. Like, I don't see anything like that happening. Did they do that anymore? Like,
0: yeah,
1: I want to do that.
0: I'll have to look it up.
1: I want to do that. I want to have a partner and throw me around, and I want to be, I don't know which dance, not
0: I
1: tango, but
0: did,
1: like something.
0: Yeah, I did something intense. Like, it was a lot of step work.
1: I love that.
0: And I trained for a good 3 months.
1: That's what I want to do.
0: Like,
1: I want to
0: do that. Like, training like 3 days a day for 3 months for
1: 3 days
0: one dance.
1: Oh my God, yeah, I love
0: days
1: it.
0: A week.
1: I want to do that.
0: Yeah.
1: I want to do that.
0: It was intense.
1: I love like choreography. Like, when I was younger, like in seventh grade and stuff, my best friend and I, we would like put the radio out in the street because she lived like on a quiet street.
0: Yeah.
1: And we'd be like dancing in the street, choreographing. Look, I'm ripping off my headphones
0: yeah.
1: right now. But I loved choreographing and like working on dance. I loved it.
0: All right. Well, how about you work on that?
1: Okay.
0: And I'll find out this Dancing with the Stars, like the local edition
1: yeah,
0: that's
1: I've
0: going
1: looked.
0: On.
1: I looked. If anybody knows anything, please
0: right.
1: hit us up.
0: Yeah, so like hit us up. Leah wants to do it.
1: I want to do
0: real.
1: It.
0: All right, let's make it happen.
1: And I don't want to be the only one doing it. I want other people in town to do it and come forward.
0: And I'll be the guy that gets to walk out one game at an Isotopes game and throw out the first pitch.
1: You got to start somewhere,
0: follow
1: Carlos.
0: Your dreams.
1: Come on.
2: 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Ladies and gentlemen.
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0: 93.3 The Q got your Kehlani tickets. The show is this Sunday.
1: That's right. Sunday night at the First Financial Credit Union Amphitheater.
0: You did it!
1: FFCUA!
0: What's up, eh? All right, we got Monique on the phone. What's up, Monique?
2: Morning!
0: Morning, you're calling number 9. Congratulations.
2: Woo!
0: And we're going to play two truths and a lie. We're going to give you three statements, and you got to tell us which one the lie is. That's it. It's easy.
2: Okay.
0: All
2: let's
0: right.
2: do this.
0: Statement number 1. Before going solo, Kehlani was the lead singer for a teen group called Pop Life that made it to the finals of America's Got Talent. Number 2. Early in Kehlani's career, when she was struggling, Nick Cannon actually helped her out by paying for her apartment. In statement number 3, Kehlani got her first major break in the industry by singing backup vocals on tour for Rihanna. Which one is it?
2: Goodness.
0: And you can phone a friend. Leah Black is your phone a friend if you need to do that. Is it statement 1, 2, or 3?
2: Leah, I need your help, girl.
1: I'm feeling the Rihanna thing isn't true.
0: Mm.
2: Number 3 is a lie. Okay.
0: Are you going to go with,
2: this?
0: Are you going to go with what Leah's saying?
2: I think so.
0: That I'm glad you went to Leah because you're a winner. Congratulations. Yeah. She never sang backup for Rihanna. Pop Life competing on AGT and Nick Cannon helping her with housing are both absolutely true.
1: Nick Cannon paid for her apartment?
0: Isn't that crazy?
1: Am I wrong to think...
2: Nick Cannon, what's up?
1: I know. Am I wrong to think there was something more there going on? Because you know how many ladies he has in this...
0: Oh, yeah.
1: Or you know what he probably did? He was using money from one of his other ladies to fund her apartment.
0: Maybe.
1: I don't know. I want to go down this rabbit hole.
0: This is a crazy thing. Now Kehlani is selling out amphitheaters.
1: Yeah.
0: Do you think Nick Cannon could do that?
1: Probably not.
0: It's doubtful. I'll go to the show, but thank you so much, Monique. Congratulations. You got a pair of tickets to go check out Kehlani this Sunday.
2: Ooh, thank you so much.
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6: Well, traffic right now, we are dealing with the crash. I-25 southbound. It's a little south of Osuna. You will see some slowdowns through there. Once you get through that, you got more slowdowns both directions of I-25 approaching the construction zone. Eastbound on I-40 right around the interchange, traffic's moving slow. You're also seeing some slowdowns southbound on Coors at Paseo.

0: right, so we got the FYP coming up. Now, there's one sentence a new boss can say that should immediately scare you. We should chat about that.
1: Oh, great.
0: Yeah, and also El Bruno's is our sweet deal today at 9 a.m. We're going to have Melanie here in just a minute to talk about that. It's going to go fast. FYP coming up next.

0: 93.3, The Q. No way. Whoa. The FYP.
1: All right, so there's one sentence a new boss can say that should immediately scare you. And that is, here's a sentence. The person who had your job before you was terrible.
2: Oh, my gosh.
1: Yeah, and then...
2: so rough.
1: This is why. Because apparently you're like... Maybe this is a toxic work environment.
2: Oh my, what? That was really bad. That's really bad. Yeah. You don't like to speak ill of the dead or departed from that role.
1: Right, exactly. Oh my gosh. If your boss is saying that, also another one is ignoring emails, celebrating themselves instead of the team, constantly changing priorities, and obvious favoritism are all signs of a toxic boss. Wow. I know we're all thinking right now.
2: I know, I'm like thinking about bosses I've had.
1: Bosses in the past, yeah.
2: Yep.
1: I've had a few. I don't know if they have any of these red flags. There's a few of them, but I've been kind of blessed not to have toxic bosses.
2: Oh,
1: right?
2: They've all
1: been different.
2: I've had some.
1: Oh, I had one. Yeah, I had one really bad one.
2: I've had one really bad one, too.
1: Yeah.
2: It wasn't the same for us. We were different. It was a different job.
1: Mine was a totally different job. I was doing a different thing. He was terrible. Like, he was the worst.
2: Yeah.
1: I like rolled out. I was like, I'm out, fool.
2: Well, let me switch it a little bit and talk about the new trend in dating apps.
1: Ooh, okay. Let's help our dating peeps out.
2: So evidently, the new trend is that you would put your third best picture up. So not looking like, you know, you look at a picture like that. Damn, I look good in that picture. Nope. Not that one, not even the second one, the third, so that when they meet you in person, if they happen to click on that, when they meet you in person, they're like, you are looking banging, and they're like, whoa!
1: Yeah.
2: So they're wanting to do a little less, because then if they're interested in that, they're going to be really interested in you getting really plussed up.
1: I think that's genius idea, because if they're interested in you looking like that, then when they see you in person, they're going to be like, damn, you look good.
2: I'm just going to start doing that in life.
1: Yeah, I know.
2: A tired look. They're like, oh, she looks so haggard. And then when I see him in person, I'm like, hey, what's up?
1: You know what's funny is I had a haggard picture up once, and someone actually came up and told me, they're like, man, you look way better in person than you do in your pictures.
2: Shut.
1: And I was actually really hurt with it, because I was thinking to myself, I'm like, which picture was this? Like, which one were you looking at? Like, what's up?
2: And you probably thought you looked okay.
1: I thought I did, but apparently not. And so now I'm like paranoid when I'm taking pictures of people. Like, do I even put these up?
2: Forget it. If you can't even keep up. So I like this trend. I'm saying, let's put up our just mediocre pics of ourselves.
1: Yeah,
2: and
1: exactly.
2: We'll all be like happy when we see each other in person.
1: Right. Yeah. You look terrible in your pictures. Haggard and loose.

0: Listen, it's 93.3 The Q. It is Carlos D and Leah Black coming up in less than 5 minutes. Another shot to go check out Ella Langley. I'm hungry. You going to Albertsons today?
1: I'm going to Albertsons. 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How about some pork spare ribs? I know you're a griller, Carlos.
2: Yeah.
1: $13.97. 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
8: All right, traffic right now, we're dealing with a crash eastbound on I-40 as you...
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3: In traffic right now, you've got that crash eastbound on I-4.
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15: Yep.
14: And their little baby, Nicasio Jr. She wants to do the leash.
15: Yeah.
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15: Because it just looks bad. 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
16: I don't care what people think.
15: It just looks like I can't take care of my own child.
14: But that's you taking care of them. I feel like like those quote unquote leashes, like the ones I've seen, it'll be like a little, it looks like a teddy bear like on their back, but then it's got like a harness that goes around them.
16: They got a shark one. 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
14: ones. And then I feel like if you theme it, like give him a name or whatever, make it like his little friend, be like, come on, grab Jimmy. 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
17: What the?
14: My girl's dog, little Chanel. the love when she sees me. Bro, as soon as I open the door, I've got this weird thing. I know right now I sound all about the dogs. But I'm just telling you, when I open the door, I don't know why. You know, you just do weird things with animals.
15: No.
14: I
15: guess.
17: What do you mean by weird?
14: Not like that.
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14: What's up, baby? 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Tino, Serena, mm-hmm. Matt, and our co-host Nicasio, yep. who is feeling very regretful because he took his girl to a concert. 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
17: Do you blame
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27: Albuquerque weather.
28: Could have some showers around for that morning commute. A chance of more scattered showers and thunderstorms for the afternoon and evening. 79 the high for Albuquerque with that chance of rain, and 75 in Santa Fe with chances of showers and thunderstorms as well. I'm KOAT 7 Weather Chief Meteorologist Byron Morton for KOAT.
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2: It's so crazy. Take advantage of it today. You got to tell us. You know, it is Burger Week. You guys have burgers?
3: Yes, I didn't even know about the burgers.
4: Yes, we have a pound patty burger. And we smother it. My dad's favorite, which is Bruno's favorite, they all know when he comes in, is they smother it with red chili on top and cheese and melt it.
3: Oh, my God.
4: And the buns on the bottom. So it's awesome. And then we have a famous Bobby Burger. It's one of our customers that created it. And it has everything on it. Mushrooms, bacon, cheese, green chili. It is so good. And the fries are just excellent and they're crispy.
3: My mouth is watering
2: right now. I know. See, I already have all my favorites at El Bruno's. So when I go there, it's either one, two, or three. But I got to start exploring a little bit.
3: Yeah.
2: You have so many great things on your menu. What is your favorite?
4: My favorite is the carnitas a la Mex.
2: Oh.
4: And it's a little carnitas with beans. And it comes with, I do red and green chili enchilada and a homemade tortilla on a medium rare steak. It's so good.
3: That's what I'm going to try next time. I mean, I want to try the burger, all this stuff. I'm going to have to share that burger. It's giant, it sounds like.
2: I know. And you guys, so somebody wants to go for lunch today. You guys have some great lunch specials going on.
4: Yes, we do. We do. We do a 10:50 lunch, and it's great. You guys come on down. There's like 7 items to choose from that 10:50. It's awesome.
3: And they're all that price, and you can just, that's so cool.
4: There's 7 things. You could get a enchilada plate. You could get a combination plate. You could get a burrito plate, taco plate.
3: Oh, that's awesome.
4: Yeah.
3: So. Yeah.
4: Someone that's in a hurry and on a budget, come on down to Bruno's.
2: That's right. We're talking El Bruno's, happy hour, all the things, private dining, beautiful patio. Where are you guys located? Where can they find you?
4: We're at 8806 4th Street Northwest. We're just on the overpass of Pasilda Norte.
2: And it is our sweet deal. El Bruno's Restaurant y Cantina. Get $60 of the food for just $30. They're going to go quick at 93.3theq.com, 9 a.m. this morning. Melanie, thank you for coming in. Nice seeing you.
4: Thanks for having us.
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0: 93.3 The Q, Carlos D, Ilya Black. So the fray is here tomorrow night.
1: Tomorrow night.
0: Dashboard Confessional, Sandia, Resort and Casino Amphitheater. Me and the whole family are going. We love the fray. And when we found out they were going to be here.
1: You got tickets right
0: like,
1: away.
0: Literally, you know, like I was waiting for them to go on sale. Yep. So I was able to pull off 4 tickets. Bottom, told my girls about it. They're stoked. We're all stoked.
1: They're having an amazing deal right now for the limited tickets that are left. And it's buy one, get one free. So BOGO tickets.
0: Yeah.
1: So
0: huge deal.
1: If you want to go see Dashboard Confessional and The Fray tomorrow night at Sandia, go to their website. I can't talk today. Sandia.
0: It's all that salsa you chowed down.
1: It's all the salsa I just had. But anyways, buy one, get one free tickets to The Fray for tomorrow night. Go hurry because we don't know how long that's lasting.
0: Yeah. And charge your phone too because I can't, like when they have these like really, really great songs that build up in the moment. I just want to put my phone up and like do like the wave side to side. You know how back in the day people used to have lighters?
1: Yeah.
0: Whatever happened to lighters, by the way? Because you remember the concert?
1: Now it's an app on the phone.
0: Yeah, now it's an app on the phone. I know,
1: it's
0: right?
1: It's so weird. But yeah, so if you want to get in on the Fray tickets, buy one, get one for tomorrow night. Go to sandiacasino.com.
0: There you go.
1: And join Carlos D and his family.
0: Yeah, we're going to be out there tomorrow night. Let's go. 93.3 The Q. Carlos D and Leah Black. Good morning.

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2: Well, you've got crash cleanup continuing eastbound Montaño and Culture Drive in Bernalillo. 550 eastbound just before 528. You've got a crash. You'll see congestion in that area. Traffic moving very slow eastbound on I-40 as you approach the interchange. You've also got slowdowns both directions of I-25 near the construction zone.

0: 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El Bruno's, their sweet deal, 9 a.m. this morning. 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We got a lot of things happening today, including the New Mexico State Fair.
1: Oh, it's dollar days, baby. What? It is $1 to get in and $1 for each of the midway rides.
0: I love that.
1: So this is going to be the most inexpensive day to take your family. Yeah. Are you feeling a tickle in your throat? Like a little...
0: I feel sick. I need to go to the fair. I mean, home. I need to go home. Yeah. No, I feel it. So get out to the fair today. Today's a day to go. And coming up next, we're going to jump into the FYP. Man, I need to talk about the Fresh Prince of Bel-Air's mansion.
1: Oh, I love that mansion.
0: It's up for sale, but there's a catch.
1: Uh-oh. And thousands of people were issued driver's licenses with a random stock photo of a stranger.
0: Oh, let's chat about it next.
1: This is me.

0: Let's show the FYP this morning. Before I talk about the iconic house from the TV show that's up for sale, but there's a catch. What do you got going on in your FYP?
1: If you ever wanted to get a fake ID or maybe do an identity switch, now's the time. If you live in Michigan, more than 8,000 Michigan residents who recently applied for a new driver's license got an ID with a random stock photo of a stranger.
0: That's hilarious.
1: Of course, Michigan, the state, is saying it was a mistake, obviously, and new IDs are being sent out. But, like, now you have a state-issued ID that has all your information on it with a different photo. So I don't know what you could do with that, but it's a weird one. More than 8,000. Somebody's
0: hilarious.
1: Fired.
0: Who's the guy that's yeah. on the photo, though? Like, that's my yeah. question. Imagine finding out your photo yeah. is on 8,000 IDs. Well, I would be more paranoid if I was him.
1: That's a good question.
0: You know what I'd tell him? I'd be like, hey, whoever got this ID, send him to me. And now he can be 8,000 different people.
1: Oh, that's true.
0: But I guess we wouldn't want that. We wouldn't want him to be us.
1: We wouldn't want him to be us.
0: Yeah.
1: But what could you do with that? They also had the same birth date, which is funny. January 12th, which is my mom's birthday, 1967. And it's like a dummy. They made a lot of mistakes, it turns out. Like, they're also, their real name isn't listed on the back. On the back, it says last name, first name, middle. I don't know who was in charge
0: Someone
1: of this,
0: screwed up.
1: But somebody
0: Someone
1: probably got
0: up.
1: Fired.
0: So you can finally buy the Fresh Prince of Bel Air's mansion. But here's a catch. It's worth $7 million. Right now, that's where it dropped to, right?
1: I'm out.
0: I don't think I'm going to be able to buy it. You know what I'm saying? Maybe we can get a group of people together to buy it. This is the funny thing. The mansion is not actually in Bel Air.
1: Where is it?
0: It's 15 minutes away in Brentwood. That's the catch.
1: Oh, he's not the Bel. He's the French Fresh Prince
0: of Brentwood. Yeah.
1: What?
0: Why did they just make it the French?
1: French Prince?
0: Yeah, the French Prince. He's a French Prince.
1: Prince of Brentwood.
0: Oui, oui.
1: it's funny too because I don't think they ever filmed in the house. It was always on a set. So really,
0: it's like
1: the set we see doesn't even look like the inside of the house.
0: Exactly.
1: Like, there's a lot of things.
0: Yeah,
1: that,
0: it's like Full House. Like, they never filmed inside of the house.
1: I wish.
0: Like Breaking Bad. Like, they never filmed inside. The house looks completely different. Apparently,
1: you know, it's funny when we recently went to San Francisco. By the way, they get really upset if you're in San Francisco and you call it San Fran. They do not like that.
0: Nobody
1: likes
0: it.
1: Oh, okay. Well, I was about to do it, and then I heard somebody say that, and I was like, oh, shoot, sorry. Anyways, they're called the Painted Ladies, those famous Victorian houses where they would film the start of Full House at that park. They're throwing
0: French
1: the football. Prince. You know, they're throwing the football, Uncle Jesse and stuff. And we went there, and we were talking to somebody, and they're like, yeah, they never even filmed an episode in San Francisco ever. They just filmed the front of the house, and you're supposed to think they live there.
0: Think about all the TV shows that we've watched, and all it has, like, this house that we've seen for so many years.
1: You're like, I know the inside of that house.
0: Right.
1: No, you don't.
0: No, you don't.
1: No, you don't.
0: It looks completely different.
1: Except Pluribus, actually.
0: Oh, except that one.
1: Because that was built for
0: Pluribus.
1: The actual inside. It's like a stock stage inside.
0: Things are changing.
1: Things are changing.

0: We the people are ready for this. Good morning, America.
1: Hello. Good morning. Good morning.
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21: So my coworker Brittany has been obsessing over her ex for months. She begged me to go out with him to see if he'd moved on or whatever.
22: Hold up. So like you were like a spy, like an actual like reconnaissance mission? Is this what's going on?
21: Well, I know how it sounds. I just said yes because she's my friend. I thought it would be quick and awkward, but Miguel was nothing like she described. She said he was boring and selfish, but he asked me about my family, and he paid attention when I talked, and he made me laugh.
23: Uh-oh, somebody caught feelings on a spy mission.
21: I didn't mean to, but now Brittany keeps asking me for intel, and I don't know what to tell her. Because Miguel was, I think he was genuinely sweet.
24: Wow. You know, I had the best time I've had with you in, like, forever.
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21: Miguel, would you want to try again, like, for real this time? Like, no ulterior motives?
24: Are you kidding me? Of course. Yeah.
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8: Hey, what up? It is Carlos D. It is Confessional Mondays. What is your confession?
9: Hey, okay. Oh, gosh. Please don't judge me. Sometimes. Okay, so I'll match with my roommate. I made a fake Tinder account, and I'll agree to come over just so they'll clean up the apartment.
8: What?
9: It works every single time.
8: That is so funny. All right, do you have a better confession? What's your confession?
10: Okay, please don't judge me. Whenever I log on into the airport or other places where they ask for my email to get the free Wi-Fi, I put my sister-in-law's email and I click yes to accepting promotional email. She doesn't know who it is, but it's me because I don't like her and she's just weird.
8: Wow, that's a big confession. What about you? What is your confession today?
11: So I work as a subcontractor for this really huge company, and a few months ago they accidentally paid me, I guess you could say, an extra $5,000. I haven't said anything, and I'm kind of thinking I'm not going to. What they don't know won't hurt them. That's kind of what I'm thinking.
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13: She goes to heart. I'm just trying to get the Lord drop. Her eyes were immaculate, man. She was looking like a whole enchilada plate from Frontier. I mean, 10-10, no crumbs, you know? Now she's gone. Poof, she's Catherine me.
8: He thinks he ghosted him because he paints his nails.
14: Honestly, I couldn't understand 75% of what he said. Like, I thought he had a stroke halfway through dinner. He just speaks in like these TikTok riddles, and I needed subtitles.
15: That's kind of what we thought. He called you a whole enchilada plate from Frontier.
8: Oh, that's romantic.
14: I mean, that's, yeah, sweet, I think, but I was also just really confused.
13: It's my bad. I'm not trying to gatekeep my dialect.
14: Yeah, see, I don't know what you just said. I don't know. Are you a wizard? What's going on? I just don't understand any. It's a lot.

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2: 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Like, I'm just, you know, my clothes aren't fitting or whatever. My husband's like, but you look good. You look so good. And he just hypes me up. And I'm like, I'm never going to go to the gym if I don't feel bad about myself.
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93.3 The Q. All right, so today's National Guacamole Day. 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

It's a commercial-free takeover on 93.3 The Q. Hey, it is Carlos D coming up music from Somber. I have Olivia Rodrigo around the corner right now. It is Rihanna, Rude Boy, 93.3 The Q.

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coming up at noon. That's right, we throw it back for the entire hour. The Q2K Lunch Hour with Rachel on 93.3. The Q, start getting your songs in. 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That's right, our number is 505-843-9393.

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10: Everything is kind of staggered. I mean, sometimes, you know, like if I'm doing my album, like say for 3 or 4 months, I'll just focus on that. You know, I won't, you know, do anything else. I'll just focus on that. But, you know, the beauty about being able to, you know, act and, you know, to get acting roles is brilliant because, you know, it kind of, like say for instance, you know, the music industry, it can be spontaneous sometimes.
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10: You might not always know your schedule, opposed to, you know, when you go on a movie set, you know exactly what you're going to do. 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
10: 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You know, just basically in one place, you know.
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12: This is Donnell Jones, and my biggest influence in black music, I would have to say Michael Jackson. You know, from the beginning of my career, and as a young kid, I used to listen to his records all the time. One of the first records that I learned from Michael Jackson was Lady of My Life. And actually, on my new album, I did a tribute to Michael Jackson. So he's definitely one of the guys that I look up to and appreciated everything he did for music.
13: So my coworker Brittany has been obsessing over her ex for months. She begged me to go out with him to see if he'd moved on or whatever.
14: Hold up. So, like, you were like a spy, like an actual, like, reconnaissance mission? Is this what's going on?
13: Well, I know how it sounds. I just said yes because she's my friend. I thought it would be quick and awkward, but Miguel was nothing like she described. She said he was boring and selfish, but he asked me about my family, and he paid attention when I talked, and he made me laugh.
15: Uh-oh, somebody caught feelings on a spy mission.
13: I didn't mean to, but now Brittany keeps asking me for intel, and I don't know what to tell her. Because Miguel was, I think he was genuinely sweet.
16: Wow. You know, I had the best time I've had with you in, like, forever.
15: This is a whole, like, romantic comedy happening right here on our station.
13: Miguel, would you want to try again, like, for real this time? Like, no ulterior motives?
16: Are you kidding me? Of course. Yeah.

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3: 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I'm so happy to be on this journey with him. I think both of us were just moved by the scripts. We knew that, we had a personal responsibility to help tell these important stories. And I didn't know it was going to all happen at the same time, I must say. So I'm thankful to the universe. I'm thankful to my family for keeping me in the arts. 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
6: Albuquerque weather.
7: Got some showers around for that morning commute. A chance of more scattered showers and thunderstorms for the afternoon and evening. 79 the high for Albuquerque with a chance of rain, and 75 in Santa Fe with chances of showers and thunderstorms as well. I'm KOAT 7 Weather Chief Meteorologist Byron Morton for KOAT.

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22: 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They were playing a cornhole, and that gets serious. 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
20: 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Not just a solo, like me and you, let's appreciate each other. Look what we've done. 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
19: Albuquerque weather.
25: Could have some showers around for that morning commute. A chance of more scattered showers and thunderstorms for the afternoon and evening. 79 the high for Albuquerque with that chance of rain, and 75 in Santa Fe with chances of showers and thunderstorms as well. I'm KOAT 7 Weather Chief Meteorologist Byron Morton for KOAT.

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0: Wow.
6: I love plus size ladies. 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I don't know. There's just something about, like, the extra curves, and it just does it for me. You know, like, they're just funner, you know?
0: Like, for when you're getting it on?
6: I mean, I love hugging them. Like, the really big bear hugs.
0: That's awesome.
6: There's more to hold on to. There's more cushion. Like, I don't know. It's been my thing forever, and I guess I was just expecting that from Katrina.
7: Serious right now? I used to be like 300 pounds, and I've worked so hard to get healthy and lose it. I mean, honestly, I'm hurt. I really like Darren. He's smart, and he's funny, and he's super handsome, but, I mean, I'm not going to gain it back just to be a squishy.

0: Hey, it's K-Dog from Carlos and Kiki in the morning. Another fun fact for me, Grease 2, my favorite musical of all time. And yes, there is a Grease 2. It's not just Grease. That's one of my favorites, most definitely. Don't judge me.
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9: Okay, so honestly, for real, the nail in the coffin for me is when I saw the full body harness. As soon as I saw that, I was like, nope, exit stage left. I am out here.
10: What are you strapping in for?
11: It's just there, just in case it's needed. You know what I mean? It's just part of the collection. I like to have options. You know what I mean? I'm prepared. I'm like a Boy Scout.
9: I mean, listen, I'm not a prude or anything. I'm down to explore, but I felt like I walked into, honestly, just like you said, a 50 Shades of Jake situation. 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I hadn't mentally prepared to see that.
11: It's a bit much to take in on, like, a first date. I get it.
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9: Got some showers around for that morning commute. A chance of more scattered showers and thunderstorms for the afternoon and evening. 79 the high for Albuquerque with that chance of rain, and 75 in Santa Fe with chances of showers and thunderstorms as well. I'm KOAT 7 Weather Chief Meteorologist Byron Morton for KOAT.
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10: When you lose something of like sentimental value, your heart shatters, your stomach, you feel nauseous because you're like, oh my God, like how do I replace this?
11: 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I feel like that's something I would do. You guys know me. I lose everything.
15: You were late today because you didn't have your key card.
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19: I definitely plan to tour. 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
13: when this album takes off, I definitely want to get out there and touch my fans because it's been so long. I haven't toured since Never Say Never. 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So definitely look forward to touring.
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21: Up some showers around for that morning commute. A chance of more scattered showers and thunderstorms for the afternoon and evening. 79 the high for Albuquerque with a chance of rain, and 75 in Santa Fe with chances of showers and thunderstorms as well. I'm KOAT 7 Weather Chief Meteorologist Myra Morton for KOAT.

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18: You know, it started with a little piano demo. I just recorded on my iPhone on a piano, and I sent it to Miriam. She was the first. She started writing a top line on that. And then, you know, I started producing it later, a couple of months later. I wrote parts with it with Matthew Koma in Japan, and Divergent and Bud Light were also very interested in the song before it even really existed in its, you know, full production.
10: Here's Alicia Keys talking about guest performers.
2: Guest performers, again, you know, I'm pretty selfish on this record. I can't say that I have a lot of guest performers either. In fact, I have none. So, and that's cool, though. You know, again, I, you know, until Bono says, yeah, he'll do that other record for me and with me, then I may have one. But so far, I have zero. But you won't be missing, you know, anyone, because I want to wrap you in my world, and I want you to come on this journey with me, and we'll be together. All I need is you, really. So you're my guest performer.
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25: Albuquerque weather.
26: Got some showers around for that morning commute. A chance of more scattered showers and thunderstorms for the afternoon and evening. 79 the high for Albuquerque with a chance of rain, and 75 in Santa Fe with chances of showers and thunderstorms as well. I'm KOAT 7 Weather Chief Meteorologist Byron Morton for KOAT.
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4: Hey, it's K-Dog from Carlos and Kiki in the morning. Another fun fact for me, Grease 2, my favorite musical of all time. And yes, there is a Grease 2. It's not just Grease. That's one of my favorites, most definitely. Don't judge me.
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6: 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I guess he's like in his 40s, and she thinks it's just beyond unattractive. He tells her, you just don't get it.
11: My husband is actually really into comic books, Marvel action figures. He's 38, and I love
6: God.
11: It because now that's something that he has to do to bond with my kids.
6: 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I get that.
8: Yes. I just can't see him in the bed, like, getting crazy. I mean, because, like, and then goes to, like, the first
9: Green Lantern comic book.
6: He walks in the bedroom with his Iron Man helmet. Are you ready?
11: 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If he came in dressed like Wolverine, I wouldn't be mad.
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10: 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Unapologetically Albuquerque. 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
13: You know Trent, right?
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13: I love it when people name people, because I do that to everybody.
14: He makes these weird noises constantly, right? Like, he took me out to dinner. He thought he was being all cool. We went to Compo. He makes these noises when he chews. It's like somebody, stepping in mud. It's just like, what the hell?
9: Stop.
14: When he sat down, it was like, ugh. And then, oh my God, then he reached for bread and he's like, ugh, yeah.

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2: Yep.
1: And their little baby, Nicasio Jr. She wants to do the leash.
2: Yeah.
1: You don't like it because why?
2: Because it just looks bad. It just looks like I can't.
3: I don't care what people think.
2: It just looks like I can't take care of my own child.
1: But that's you taking care of them. I feel like, like those quote unquote leashes, like the ones I've seen, it'll be like a little, it looks like a teddy bear, like on their back, but then it's got like a harness that goes around them.
3: They got a shark one. They got a lot of cute little
1: exactly
3: ones.
1: And then I feel like if you theme it, like give him a name or whatever, make it like his little friend, be like, come on, grab Jimmy, we're going to PetSmart. He's like, Jimmy,
4: we're going to PetSmart of all places.
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1: When you lose something of like sentimental value, your heart shatters, your stomach, you feel nauseous because you're like, oh my God, like how do I replace this?
4: Yes. Yeah. I feel like that's something I would do. You guys know me. I lose everything.
3: You were late today because you didn't have your key card.
2: And she's proud of it.
4: I wasn't late. You came down and
3: you
4: got
3: just
4: me.
3: Didn't have your key card yet.
1: I mean, but how do you not know to bring the key card by now?
4: 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I don't know.
3: 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So Serena has misplaced.
1: Wedding ring, keys, key card.
4: It's
1: wallet?
4: Mostly, I don't have a wallet. 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
16: For scattered storms to produce locally heavy rainfall well into the evening hours. Towards midnight and thereafter, skies should tend to settle. 59 Albuquerque's low Thursday morning. Santa Fe drops to 55. Thursday, slight chance at showers and thunder showers morning and midday. Then high storm chances back in play for the afternoon and evening. A continued heavy rain threat. High 81 Albuquerque, 75 Santa Fe. This is your forecast from KOAT Action 7 News. I'm meteorologist Eric Green.

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5: I'm just going to say it. 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
5: Like, aggressively poor tipping.
7: So, wait, hold on. Let me get this straight. You ghosted him over money?
5: 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First date, we get a bill, $50 for dinner. And this man leaves 3 crumpled up singles on the table. $3. Yeah. And our server was amazing. And Matt just, like, didn't care. So then date 2, at that cute coffee place on Central.
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8: 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Why am I tipping a coffee shop again? 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
3: 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He makes these noises when he chews. It's like somebody stepping in mud. Ugh. It's just like, what the hell?
4: Stop.
3: When he sat down, it was like, ugh. 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
2: Yes.
4: She left.
2: Well, they've been together for 10
4: years.
2: Why
4: does he have to pay double?
1: You're missing the whole part.
4: Why does he have to pay double for what she did?
3: If your girl left you, Nicasio.
4: I wouldn't pay for no housing. I wouldn't even pay for a meal. One meal.
3: You care where your son stayed when he wasn't with you?
4: He could stay with her mom.
2: Well, you could have said, I'll take my son. But okay.
4: I'll take him too.
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1: My business partner, Mikey, just said he went three times last night in the shower.
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1: 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It's basically, like, wherever you go, you get a tattoo, right?
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16: Albuquerque weather.
17: Watch for scattered storms to produce locally heavy rainfall well into the evening hours. Towards midnight and thereafter, skies should tend to settle. 59 Albuquerque's low Thursday morning. Santa Fe drops to 55. Thursday, slight chance at showers and thundershowers morning and midday. Then high storm chances back in play for the afternoon and evening. A continued heavy rain threat. High 81 Albuquerque, 75 Santa Fe. This is your forecast from KOAT Action 7 News. I'm meteorologist Eric Green.
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10: She goes it hard. I'm just trying to get the Lord drop. Eyes were immaculate, man. She was looking like a whole enchilada plate from Frontier. I mean, 10-10, no crumbs, you know? Now she's gone. Poof, she's Catherine me.
4: He thinks he ghosted him because he paints his nails.
11: Honestly, I couldn't understand 75% of what he said. Like, I thought he had a stroke halfway through dinner. He just speaks in like these TikTok riddles, and I needed subtitles.
12: That's kind of what we thought. He called you a whole enchilada plate from Frontier.
4: Oh, that's romantic.
11: I mean, that's, yeah, sweet, I think, but I was also just really confused.
10: That's my bad. I'm not trying to gatekeep my dialect.
11: Yeah, see, I don't know what you just said. I don't know. Are you a wizard? What's going on? I just don't understand any. It's a lot.

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6: 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So I'm thankful to the universe. I'm thankful to my family for keeping me in the arts. I'm thankful to Barry Jenkins, Ted Melfi for believing in me, and allowing me to be a part of these important films.
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8: But he's not doing it for her.
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9: Well, they've been together for
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9: years.
10: Why does he have to pay double?
8: You're missing the whole part
10: of the
8: pride
10: thing. 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
10: 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I wouldn't even pay for a meal. One meal.
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8: All right, so for some reason, Serena's husband was offered a job at a strip club. I mean, damn.
9: So this is just as a part-time security.
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9: Yes, I've also said, though, if it's occasionally, not like if it was an everyday thing.
11: You think if you took that job, you would turn psycho and have your mom like watch Cordova, your son, every day and just be at the club every night watching over him?
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13: Albuquerque weather.
14: Watch for scattered storms to produce locally heavy rainfall well into the evening hours. Towards midnight and thereafter, skies should tend to settle. 59 Albuquerque's low Thursday morning. Santa Fe drops to 55. Thursday, slight chance at showers and thundershowers morning and midday. Then high storm chances back in play for the afternoon and evening. A continued heavy rain threat. High 81 Albuquerque, 75 Santa Fe. This is your forecast from KOAT Action 7 News. I'm meteorologist Eric Green.

Mars, Risk It All, right here, 93.3 The Q. Hey, it's Janae stepping in the door. Happy Wednesday. Hope you're having a good day. We've got your trip to go see Ella Langley in Red Rocks, probably one of the coolest venues ever. 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

0: Okay, look, so the date was actually super fun. He's funny, he's cute, he smelled good, like, good.
1: Ooh.
0: But then we're in the car, and he goes, hey, you mind if I just crash at your place? Sir, I don't even know your middle name.
2: Damn, and he didn't even try to be smooth about it? It was just out front like that? 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
0: Nothing. I mean, I don't invite strangers into my apartment, especially one carrying a vape and hot Cheetos. He looks like he was ready to move in.
1: Oh! Wow, I mean, like, that's how you see it? I wasn't trying to move in. I didn't want to drive 40 minutes away half asleep.
0: Okay, and I didn't want to wake up with a stranger doing push-ups in my living room.
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8: 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Ruth Negga is also nominated this year in that category, and I'm hoping there's another woman of color that stands beside me. So I do think things are changing, yeah. Maybe not as fast as we would like them to, and some years we're not represented like we would like to be, but I think if we look at it as a whole, things have progressed and are changing.
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2: So you ghosted her because she isn't plus size anymore? She lost a lot of weight?
10: Wow.
11: I love plus size ladies. You know, I call them my squishies. I don't know. There's just something about like the extra curves, and it just does it for me. You know, like they're just funner. You know,
10: like for when you're getting it on.
11: Like, I mean, I love hugging them. Like the really big bear hugs.
10: Awesome.
11: There's more to hold on to. There's more cushion. Like, I don't know. It's been my thing forever, and I guess I was just expecting that from Katrina.
12: Serious right now? I used to be like 300 pounds, and I've worked so hard to get healthy and lose it. I mean, honestly, I'm hurt. I really like Darren. He's smart and he's funny and he's super handsome, but I mean, I'm not going to gain it back just to be a squishy.

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3: We have a listener by the name of Danielle, and I guess she is sick of her man's obsession with WWE.
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6: Oh, you collect
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11: For scattered storms to produce locally heavy rainfall well into the evening hours. Towards midnight and thereafter, skies should tend to settle. 59 Albuquerque's low Thursday morning. Santa Fe drops to 55. Thursday, slight chance at showers and thundershowers morning and midday. Then high storm chances back in play for the afternoon and evening. A continued heavy rain threat. High 81 Albuquerque, 75 Santa Fe. This is your forecast from KOAT Action 7 News. I'm meteorologist Eric Green.

93.3 The Q wishing you a national happy guacamole day, which it just makes everything so much better. Like nachos, better. Tacos, better. Everything else that you have guacamole on, so much better. 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

93.3 The Q. It's always a good day after you get your hair did. Yeah, I got my hair did. Did a whole ombre thing this time, and I don't know, just feeling good. It's Janae hanging out with you. Hope you're enjoying your Wednesday. Coming up, I do have tickets for the New Mexico State Fair. Yes, I know it's Dollar Day, but how about free tickets? Okay, your shot at winning coming up right here, 93.3 The Q.

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2: Here's Halle Berry talking about the promotion of diversity at the Oscars.
3: I'd like to believe that all those moments when one of us goes, that it matters, and it's the culmination of all of that that got us here this year. Ruth Negga is also nominated this year in that category, and I'm hoping there's another woman of color that stands beside me. So I do think things are changing, yeah. Maybe not as fast as we would like them to, and some years we're not represented like we would like to be, but I think if we look at it as a whole, things have progressed and are changing.
4: En garde!
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10: You know Trent, right?
11: Trent the Grunter?
10: I love it when people name people, because I do that to everybody.
11: He makes these weird noises constantly, right? Like, he took me out to dinner. He thought he was being all cool. We went to Compo. He makes these noises when he chews. It's like somebody, stepping in mud. It's just like, what the hell?
9: Stop.
11: When he sat down, it was like, ugh. And then, oh my God, then he reached for bread and he's like, ugh, yeah.

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2: Yep.
1: And their little baby, Nicasio Jr. She wants to do the leash.
2: Yeah.
1: You don't like it because why?
2: Because it just looks bad. It just looks like I can't.
3: I don't care what people think.
2: It just looks like I can't take care of my own child.
1: But that's you taking care of them. I feel like like those quote unquote leashes, like the ones I've seen, it'll be like a little, it looks like a teddy bear like on their back, but then it's got like a harness that goes around them.
3: They got a shark one. They got a lot of cute little
1: exactly
3: ones.
1: And then I feel like if you theme it, like give him a name or whatever, make it like his little friend, be like, come on, grab Jimmy, we're going to PetSmart. He's like, Jimmy,
4: we're going to PetSmart of all places.
1: I don't know.
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5: Wait, hold up. We got Stephanie Tanner on the phone with us, a.k.a. Jody Sweetin. She has a podcast, and she's talking about parenting. I got 14-year-old daughters, and I know your daughter's the same age. How do we incorporate hanging out with the parents? Is that even realistic?
6: It's impossible. I mean, at this age, I'm like, you know what? At 14, like, I just, you know, if I see you emerge from your room for a snack every few hours, then I'm like, okay, you're still here. You know what I mean? And that's kind of how it is with teenagers. And, yeah, it's a parenting podcast, but it's that we don't take ourselves very seriously. It's very much about our parenting fails and how we're just trying to do the best we can and to get rid of that idea of perfect parenting, because it doesn't exist. Some days you're like, I did really well today. And some days you're like, oh my God, I can't believe I screamed like that. Or I can't believe that this happened or whatever. So, you know, it's just trying to find that like normal, let's laugh at ourselves at, through this parenting adventure kind of thing.
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7: You know, I'm a big believer in energy, and I think artists especially kind of usually have, you know, very special energies.
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7: So going into the studio, it's about, you know, how you guys vibe and what gets made in there. And it's how you bounce ideas off of each other. 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
15: Albuquerque weather.
16: Watch for scattered storms to produce locally heavy rainfall well into the evening hours. Towards midnight and thereafter, skies should tend to settle. 59 Albuquerque's low Thursday morning. Santa Fe drops to 55. Thursday, slight chance at showers and thundershowers morning and midday. Then high storm chances back in play for the afternoon and evening. A continued heavy rain threat. High 81 Albuquerque, 75 Santa Fe. This is your forecast from KOAT Action 7 News. I'm meteorologist Eric Green.
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93.3 The Cue. It is dark and stormy. The only thing on my mind, green chili soup. Tis the season, right? It's soup season. I saw like this cute little, looks like a witch's brew pot to cook your stews in. Oh, I want it so bad at Home Goods. But yeah, tis the season. Hope you're enjoying the weather, the day. It's Janae hanging out with you with some hosier.

would travel far to see Ella Langley. 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

93.3 The Q. There's so many more foods I need to try at the New Mexico State Fair. I regret not getting everything when we went last week. But yeah, on my list, I still need to get the pickle pizza, right? Definitely a must try. I did not get a green chili corn dog this year. I don't know what I was thinking. The elote with hot Cheetos. So many more. What's been your favorite thing that you've tried at the New Mexico State Fair? Let me know. All right. Coming up, I do have passes, by the way. I know what the dollars say, but you know what's better than dollar is free, right? Your shot at winning coming up right here. 93.3 The Q. This one is

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3: Well, traffic right now, you've got those typical slowdowns, I-25 both directions near the construction zone. You do want to watch your speed going through there. You're also seeing a little bit of a slowdown westbound on I-40 as you approach the interchange. Paseo, Alameda, and Montaño, those river crossings are all moving up to speed right now.
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9: Life
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9: Changing.
10: Matt, what are your thoughts?
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15: 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I just recorded it on my iPhone on a piano, and I sent it to Miriam. She was the first. She started writing a top line on that. And then, I started producing it later, a couple of months later. I wrote parts with it with Matthew Koma in Japan, and Divergent and Bud Light were also very interested in the song before it even really existed in its full production.
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9: I just, every time I'm like, dang, I need to go to the gym. Like, I'm just, my clothes aren't fitting or whatever. My husband's like, but you look good. You look so good. And he just hypes me up. And I'm like, I'm never going to go to the gym if I don't feel bad about myself.
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8: We have a listener by the name of Danielle, and I guess she is sick of her man's obsession with WWE.
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8: Why?
10: You look like a nerd. Like, you just look bad. It looks sloppy
9: but
10: and nasty.
9: But don't you collect, like, little type, I don't know, like, I don't get it, but those little, like, statue, little doll things?
10: Yeah, Funko but Pop? That's, no, it's not. No, it's like cause dolls, but that's art. That's different.
11: Oh, you collect
10: them? I don't have a damn belt on my right shoulder and looking to slam someone on the ground.
11: But you collect dolls.
10: Yeah, but they're not dolls. You guys wouldn't get it.
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17: 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It was one of those moments where I felt like I was dreaming. It didn't feel real. It still doesn't feel real because I feel like I have so much more to do. I feel like, I mean, Icon, that's such a big title. It's such a big thing to say or to even be said about myself. So now the pressure's on. I have to live up to that.
0: Unapologetically Albuquerque. 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
18: You know Trent, right?
19: Trent the Grunter?
18: I love it when people name people, because I do that to everybody.
19: He makes these weird noises constantly, right? Like, he took me out to dinner. He thought he was being all cool. We went to Compo. He makes these noises when he chews. It's like somebody stepping in mud. It's just like, what the hell?
20: Stop.
19: When he sat down, it was like, ugh. And then, oh my God, then he reached for bread and he's like, oh, yeah.

0: What did you guys do for your first date?
1: He asked me if I'd ever been to his church. He was like, it's casual. Want to come see it? And it was beautiful. It felt peaceful.
0: He's bringing Jesus to date one. Like, I ain't mad at that.
2: She's smart. She's beautiful. She's got this career. She's confident. She's everything.
0: And that's a bad thing?
2: No, it's just, I'm not like her. Like, I work a regular job at a tire shop. I didn't finish college. I'm not, you know, like the guy someone like her dreams about.
0: She picked you? She went out with you. Doesn't that mean something?
2: I didn't want her to wake up one day embarrassed by me. I thought it was better to just disappear before it hurt more.
1: Nathan, I am not looking for perfect. I'm looking for real, and you are.
2: Oh, man. You're so out of my league. I didn't think I even deserved a shot.
1: Wait, you already have the shot? And you didn't even have to try that hard. You just had to be you.
2: Thank you.
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93.3 The Q. You know what makes me happy? A beach. 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

0: 93.3 The Q. My nostalgic heart is going to have to pick one band tomorrow. Are you going to go see Everclear or are you going to see the Frey and Dashboard Confessional? Which one are you going to? I can't pick. Janae hanging out with you. Let's do some Miley. It's on 93.3 The Q.
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7: Well, traffic right now, I-25 near the construction zone. You got those slowdowns in both directions. That's pretty typical for this time of day. Headed east on I-40, you're going to see congestion near the interchange. You've also got slowdowns westbound on I-40 as you approach the interchange.
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93.3 The Q. We are doing it, taking you back to the day. 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
4: And traffic right now, we do have a crash. It's southbound on Coors near Western Trail. You will see some slowdowns in.
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21: 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Yeah. 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
16: All right, we have a Tino Catino Radio listener by the name of Francis feeling some type of way because her son's wife left him, but he's still paying for her rent, correct?
22: Correct. Mm-hmm.
16: But he's not doing it for her.
15: Mm-hmm.
16: He's doing it because he wants to make sure when the kids go with her that they're in a good place.
15: Yes.
17: She left.
15: Well, they've been together for 10
17: years. Why does
15: he
17: have to pay double?
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16: the
17: pride. Why does he have to pay double for what she did?
22: If your girl left you, Nicasio.
17: 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I wouldn't even pay for a meal. One meal.
22: You wouldn't care where your son stayed when he wasn't with you?
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15: 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But
17: I'll take him too.
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16: All right, so Stephanie reached out because she's getting sick of her husband forcing their daughter to play soccer. I guess he was a D1 college soccer player, and so his dream's always been for his kids to follow in his footsteps.
17: Nice.
16: Problem is, their 13-year-old daughter wants to try other things. Also, there's a potential scholarship, I guess, like in
22: for
16: the
22: college.
16: Future.
23: I think she should still have a talk with her dad to let her know how she feels. But again, he has a full scholarship, so I think she should still try it out to see goes.
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0: I definitely plan to tour. 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I haven't toured since Never Say Never. 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
16: 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Bro, as soon as I open the door, I've got this weird thing. I know right now I sound all about the dogs. I'm just telling you. When I open the door, I don't know why. You know you just do weird things with animals?
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16: What's up, baby? 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Tino, Serena, Matt, and our co-host Nicasio, who is feeling very regretful because he took his girl to a concert. Now, you would think, why are you regretful? That's a beautiful thing. Yes, until you realize that it was Chris Brown, and he's never heard her scream this way in his entire life.
15: Do you blame
1: her?
15: Like
1: a fool with the padding's on. It's all lit up. I'm like, if I wore that at home, I'd look like a fool.
15: Yes, you're not Chris Brown.
16: Oh, damn.
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16: We're currently talking about our listener Alexis that just doesn't understand her boyfriend's logic on not talking about exes. I guess, like, it's not like comparing each other, but if you're out and about and you're like, yo, have you been here before? And you're like, oh, yeah, my ex brought me here once. Like things like that should be off limits. Mallory, what about you? 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
2: All right, traffic right now. Things moving slow. I-25, both directions as you approach the construction zone. Headed west on I-40 between Carlisle and Coors. You're going to see slowdowns as you make your way through there. You've got congestion westbound Alameda approaching Rio Grande. Traffic also moving slow headed west on Paseo. Those slowdowns are going to start as you approach Jefferson, and they last until the river.
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1: Woo, here we go. Counting down the biggest songs of the day. It is the Interactive 5 at 5. My favorite part is voted by you. Coming up, I do have your passes for the New Mexico State Fair. Your family bundles. Yes, I know it's Dollar Day, but you know it's better than a dollar. Absolutely free. All right, we're also giving you a trip to go see Ella Langley in Red Rocks. Okay, keep listening to win, but let's kick off the countdown. It is song number 5, Ella Langley.

Love it. Song number 4 in the Interactive 5 at 5 is called Something Special. Janae, driving you home. And yes, it's Dollar Day at the New Mexico State Fair, but we've got your free family bundle passes coming up for you to win. But let's keep the countdown rolling. It's Boston, song number 3, 93.3 The Q. On a

Loser, Tame Impala, song number two on the Interactive 5 at 5. We are counting down the biggest songs of the day. Don't forget, I've got one more keyword, your shot at winning that trip to go see Ella Langley in Red Rocks, okay? But right now, let's hook up somebody with tickets for the New Mexico State Fair. I've got your family bundle. Text the keyword Midway to 505-843-9393. Good luck. Let's do it. It's song number one, Gracie Abrams, Hit the Wall, 93.3 The Q.

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5: All right, traffic right now. We're seeing more slowdowns both directions of I-25. The closer you get to the construction zone, be really patient as you make your way through there. Westbound on I-40 between Carlisle and Coors. Traffic continues to move slow. You've got that congestion headed west on Alameda approaching 2nd Street. That'll last until Coors. Westbound on Paseo between I-25 and the river. Traffic continues to move slow through that area. We're also dealing with congestion headed west on Montaño as you approach Coors.
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14: So Jessica feels like you ghosted her after like what seemed like this perfect, good time. She thinks it might have been her eyebrows.
15: I mean, the brows were, I mean, they were definitely intense. But honestly, that wasn't even it. It was her dog, man. She's got these two massive mutts. They jumped all over me as soon as I walked in. They smelled like a wet rug, got hair all over my shirt. And she just stood there, not doing nothing, talking about them like they were her children or something. I don't got time for that, man.
16: Wait, you got tackled by the dog squad before y'all even went out?
15: Yeah, I mean, pretty much. I mean, we're talking like two middle linebackers coming straight for me.
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14: 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It was the dogs.
15: 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I mean, it was gross. I mean, she just kept going on and on and on and on about him the whole night.
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14: All right, so I got Ziggy Marley on the phone. I got to know, what's your favorite song to perform?
18: Love Is My Religion is one of my favorite songs that I have done. 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
14: For the people that have never been to a Ziggy Marley show, what can they expect?
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19: She goes to heart. I'm just trying to get the Lord drop. Her eyes were immaculate, man. She was looking like a whole enchilada plate from Frontier. I mean, 10-10. No crumbs, you know? Now she's gone. Poof. She's Catherine me.
14: He thinks he ghosted him because he paints his nails.
17: Honestly, I couldn't understand 75% of what he said. Like, I thought he had a stroke halfway through dinner. He just speaks in like these
0: TikTok riddles, and I needed subtitles.
16: That's kind of what we thought. He called you a whole enchilada plate from Frontier.
14: Oh, that's romantic.
0: I mean, that's, yeah, sweet, I think, but I was also just really confused.
18: It's my bad. I'm not trying to gatekeep my dialect.
0: Yeah, see, I don't know what you just said. I don't know, are you a wizard? What's going on? I just don't understand any. It's a lot.

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3: 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Yeah. 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And it's how you bounce ideas off of each other. 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

Bumpers, home record, 93.3 The Q. It's Janae driving you home. 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Tomorrow morning, Carlos D and Leah Black, they're going to have your next keyword. 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
5: Well, traffic right now, westbound on I-40 as you approach Carlisle, you start to see slowdowns. Those slowdowns are going to last all the way down until Coors. Also eastbound on I-40 between 4th Street and about Carlisle. You got slow-moving traffic through there as well. Both directions of I-25 near the construction zone, traffic continues to move slow. Headed west on Paseo Jefferson until the river, you got slow-moving traffic there. You're also seeing more congestion westbound on Alameda. That's going to start around 2nd Street. It'll last until Coors.
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1: For scattered storms to produce locally heavy rainfall well into the evening hours. Towards midnight and thereafter, skies should tend to settle. 59 Albuquerque's low Thursday morning. Santa Fe drops to 55. Thursday, slight chance at showers and thundershowers morning and midday. Then high storm chances back in play for the afternoon and evening. A continued heavy rain threat. High 81 Albuquerque, 75 Santa Fe. This is your forecast from KOAT Action 7 News. I'm meteorologist Eric Green.

93.3, the key. It's been one of those days. I'm ready for like spooky season. Even though my neighbors have not started decorating, like not one person has started decorating for Halloween. I think I'm going to be the first person. It's all good. But, you know, whenever it's like dark and stormy, I'm ready for my green chili stew. I'm ready for all my fun fall shows. Oh, I love it. What's your favorite thing about this time of year? 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It's on 93.3 The Q. We'll see ya.